Wanna go to your house. Every time I sit on that couch, I feel like you lecture me. Eventually, I bet that we could've made this work and probably would've figured things out. But I guess I'm a letdown, but it's cool, I checked out. Oh, you wanna be friends now? Okay, let's put my fake face on and pretend now. Sit around and talk about the good times. It didn't even happen. I mean, why are you laughing? Must've missed that joke. Let me see if I can find a reaction. No, but at least you're happy.

0: Thanks for listening. It is Donna and Steve. She is the Donna.
1: Hello. He is the Steve.
0: Hello.
1: This is really cool. Country artist Eric Church has funded this Hurricane Helene relief community in North Carolina. He's got a foundation. It's called Chief Cares. And they've been building this community called Blue Haven to support people who lost everything from that hurricane 2 years ago. And he just shared the first update that the first 12 families have officially moved in. 26 more families are set to join over the next few months. And he said it's not just about giving families a place to live. It's about helping them build a foundation so they feel supported enough to turn around and then extend a hand to someone else. And one woman said, who moved in, said, I prayed for a shack and God gave me a mansion. 'Cause the

0: houses look very nice. It's a very nice community.
1: Yeah, it's cool because they're like, we don't just have to give them, you know, this is what you had before. We're going to put you in exactly this now, or maybe a little less, but just be glad you have something.
0: Right, which is what insurance usually does, you know.
1: Yeah, it sounds like the motivation here was like, how can we really bless these people, get them, give them a springboard for what's next and feeling like they've got everything secured around them. And then their hope is that those people can then go and feel empowered to do good for other people.
0: Exactly.
1: So I love it.
0: It's really, really cool. Good on him for, you know, funding that. Yeah.
1: Why did I say thank you? Eric Church did all of the work.
0: Not really sure. Well, he didn't do all of the work, but...
1: I thought he built all the homes.
0: He didn't build all the homes, but he had a really great team. And you know what? And he's doing good in the world, and that makes me happy.
1: That is really great. Shout out to Eric Church.
0: He's good. He's really good. If you like country music, he's kind of more of an alt country kind of dude.
1: Yeah, he performed this past Monday night at the New Orleans Saints Atlanta Falcons halftime show because they were doing a big, I think it was the 20-year anniversary of the game that they had after Hurricane Katrina.
0: Okay.
1: And it was a really emotional, moving, meaningful night for the people of New Orleans. And
0: wow.
1: So it's marking the 20-year of that. So they did like a New Orleans Bayou halftime show.
2: Today's hottest, yesterday's coolest.

0: You ever want to wonder what happens during commercial breaks? Did I say if you ever want to wonder?
1: Yeah.
0: You know what I hate? You know what I hate? You ever wonder?
2: You ever want to wonder? Plastic bottles are filling up my office these days.
1: God bless Andy Rooney. He was my favorite part of 60 Minutes.
0: Yeah.
1: And I've always enjoyed 60 Minutes, but I would wait around for Andy Rooney, who looked always like he had just missed the bus.
0: Such a curmudgeon, too.
1: Yes. Like, but it was, I was waiting for his eyebrows to connect with the hair on the top of his head. I thought someday they will shake hands. But he was so interesting to listen to.
0: He was.
1: And I mean, he looked like, you know, there's a guy down the hall in our building who we walked past him. And he's in charge of something fairly important.
0: Yeah.
1: And this guy has papers all over the office, on the ground, on the floor.
0: Yes, piles.
1: Piles of papers on the floor. And I'm thinking, sir, what if someone like a supervisor comes by? How will you explain this? Because you better say you're remodeling. But that's how Andy Rooney's office looked.
0: Oh, my gosh. Papers everywhere. Anyway, if you ever wondered what happens during commercial breaks, give me a follow at Valentine Donna on Instagram.
1: Whoa. Now she's just asking for them. That's getting a little.
0: I know.
1: A little on the nose, friend.
0: That's right.
1: This was the drumming video.
0: That's right.
1: Or if you just want to go see the latest thing in her bag, that video is also there.
0: Yeah. That's.
1: At some point, the items in the bag aren't the problem. It's the person who owns the bag who is the problem.
0: I guess I don't know enough things about fruit. There are delicate fruits, and then there are hearty fruits. Oh, it must be nice to have an apple. Must be nice. You think a pear is going to survive that?
1: Not your bag. A normal person's bag, maybe, but not yours. You probably had a stapler in there, a nail file. I know you had a curling iron in there.
0: No, it looks like my piece of fruit was attacked by someone wielding a knife, like a slasher.
1: You know those apple spiralizers that they have?
0: Yeah, those are fun.
1: Pampered Chef had? That's kind of looked like that, like one with a dull blade had gotten onto it. And it was like, we tried. I couldn't get it to work. Just looked all torn up and ragged. Parts of it were exposed. Parts of it were brown.
0: It's really hard to take. Anyway.
1: Donna's at 11.9 thousand followers right now. She's very close to 12, which is where the big money comes in.
0: Yeah, right.
1: And let's try to get her there. She is at Valentine Donna.
0: Thank you.
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12: Up North weather.
13: I'm meteorologist Mace Michaels. Isolated showers tonight, partly cloudy and a low in the upper 30s. Sunshine returns for tomorrow, cooler and breezy. A high not too far from 60. More sunshine ahead for Friday into the weekend. A big warm-up ahead. 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Currently, it's 59 degrees.
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0: Donna's got the three safest cars that a reviewer said he would buy for himself.
1: 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Okay, we've got the Nissan Pathfinder. Starts at $39,900.
0: Okay.
1: You get the standard blind spot warning, emergency brake, all the things. Really good crash worthiness scores.
0: Okay.
1: Got that one. We got the 2026 Subaru Outback. Starts
0: Subaru's
1: at 34.
0: Good with safety. Yeah.
1: Crash avoidance, mitigation, seatbelt and child restraint performances, all very good. And there was one other. Oh, the 2026 Kia K4 starts at $22,000
0: wow.
1: and change. And you could get the sedan or the hatchback. And the sedan version is a top safety pick winner.
0: That's great.
1: Okay, so if you've got kids who are going to start driving, whatever, there are some choices for you.
0: Wonderful. Thank you, Donna.
1: Thank you, sir.
0: Honk, honk.

0: Time to play a game we like to play every day. It's called Whose Voice Is It Anyway? We hope that you play along. Let's send it over to producer Stormer for today's clue.
1: For today's clue, for today's voice, I am looking for the voice of this Oscar-winning actor who, for a brief time very early in his career, went by the first name Leaf.
2: You did say Oscar-winning actor, right?
1: Oscar-winning.
2: Okay, I can name that voice in... I can do it in 9 seconds, of course.
0: I can do it in 8.
2: Yeah?
0: Yeah.
2: Okay, I can do it in 7.
0: I can do it in 3.
2: Son of a biscuit.
0: I'm not here to waste anybody's time. We all got a lot to get done today.
2: Okay. Go ahead, name that voice.
1: Okay. All right, Steve, you got 3 seconds to name this voice.
3: I don't know if you know this film, but he normally takes like the
0: got
3: mundane.
0: It. Got it, baby.
2: No, don't say it. I'm going to write it down.
0: Okay.
2: Okay. No, wait. Is this person an Oscar winner?
3: Mm-hmm.
2: Okay.
0: All right, I would say the initials are JP for this one.
1: You are correct about that, sir.
0: And I would like to say that the final answer is Joaquin Phoenix.
1: All right. Final answer. You are locking in Joaquin Phoenix. Here is the voice again.
3: I don't know if you know his films, but he normally takes like the mundane.
1: And is that the voice of Joaquin Phoenix? Yes, it is. Good job, Steve. You're going to be our winner today in this edition of Whose Voice Is It Anyway?
0: No, I think Donna may have written down a different name.
2: Hear me out, okay?
1: Okay.
2: And then we'll go back and listen. I thought that was the voice of Jonah Hill.
0: Okay, a little rasp.
2: Can you hear it?
0: Yeah. There's a rasp.
1: Let's play the voice again. Yeah.
3: A phone call with your mom, and he makes it into a nightmare.
4: Yeah.
3: And then with this, he was like,
1: I hear it.
3: I'll take this like collective nightmare, which was like the summer of 2020.
2: Yeah. Just a hint.
0: Yeah, just a little. Yeah. They share like, if they were colognes, they have similar bass notes.
2: Yeah, got it.
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0: Hey, this is really fun. You know, the Muppets have taken over the Rock and Roller Coaster.
1: Down in Disney World. Yeah,
0: yeah, and this happened.
1: Hollywood Studios.
0: Yeah, I think that happened this spring. And they're getting their first little makeover with the help of Cyndi Lauper and Jennifer Hudson, where they're going to do like a holiday overlay. So this is going to start November 4th, and it's going to feature kind of like a fun festive spin on the Muppets house band, the Electric Mayhem. And they're going to put their own take on a variety of like festive holiday songs. So Jennifer Hudson and Cyndi Lauper collaborated with the band to record songs that are going to play during the ride. I think that's so fun.
1: That's fun.
0: Yeah.
1: I feel like Disney parks have had a nice breath of fresh air recently. They're doing a lot of expansion right now. They're pumping a lot of money in. The new CEO, Josh D'Amaro, used to be the head of their parks division. So you got a guy who was really passionate about the parks experience.
0: Sure.
1: Now at the head of the company, thumbs upping or thumbs downing things that happen. And he seems to be thumbs upping a whole lot of things at Disney. It feels like if you put your Disney trip off till like 2028, you're going to be in for a treat, because I think a lot of the construction will be pretty much done by then, I think. And you'll have a lot of new things to enjoy. So I love it. You know, Walt Disney, he said years ago, the park would never not be under construction because they always needed to continue to develop and dream up new things.
0: Makes sense. I love it.
1: I love everything, man.

0: Can you read Angelina Jolie's handwriting in this note? Have you seen this?
1: I have seen it, and I was able to read it.
0: Okay, so let me do the story, and then, Don, I want you to read aloud, because I think I powered my way through it, except I'm really having trouble with one of them.
1: Okay.
0: And I had one of my kids try to read it as well, and it was quite comical. There was a thank you note that has surfaced. It was written by Angelina Jolie back in 2023, but now it's going viral because her handwriting isn't really easy to read. This was something that she had left after she had stayed at a 5-star resort in Greece, and she was there filming the movie Maria. And it's just tricky to read. Think how doctors write a doctor's note.
1: That's exactly what I was going to say.
0: People say you have an advantage of deciphering it if you have read, if you know how to write in cursive and read in cursive.
1: Yes.
0: So kids are at more of a disadvantage. But Donna, could you?
1: Yes.
0: And then you can all find this online, the Angelina Jolie note. Can you read it to me, please?
1: And I will tell you, I might be at a little bit of an advantage because I learned to read doctor's scripts from working in a pharmacy for 8 years.
0: And that's right.
1: It is kind of like that. Okay. First, two words, very easy. Thank you for a restful stay at your beautiful resort.
0: So resort, I only learned after I read the supporting story. I had that as newts.
1: Oh, interesting. It almost looks like sorts, but then I saw, resort. Okay, so thank you for a restful stay at your beautiful resort, the Maria.
0: That's the name of the movie she was working on.
1: And it's in quotes, crew.
0: Oh.
1: Had a lovely time here.
0: Oh, okay.
1: Which love, much love, Angelina. Blah, blah, blah, blah.
0: That is crazy, though.
1: But I only know it says Angelina because I know that it is from, you mentioned that it's from her. Otherwise, I'd be like, I don't know what that last word says.
0: I mean, that is very, very challenging. If you don't have the context of she was in Greece at a resort shooting the movie Maria. That was very challenging.
1: I would say that it would have been nice if she made it a little more legible so that they could display it.
0: Yeah, was the taxi driver honking his horn outside? Sheesh, come up.
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12: I'm meteorologist Mace Michaels. Isolated showers tonight, partly cloudy and a low in the upper 30s. Sunshine returns for tomorrow, cooler and breezy. A high not too far from 60. More sunshine ahead for Friday into the weekend. A big warm-up ahead. 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

0: specially formulated to make you feel good. Alexa, play my favorite song.
1: 3, 2, 1. Starting now.

0: They've studied the studies.
1: Several scientific studies have shown.
0: And here with their findings are study buddies.
2: The perfect nerd couple.
0: Donna and Steve.
3: Here's a way to seem more likable. Laugh at your own mistakes. Oh, and there's clapping. Spontaneous clapping. There were 6 experiments that looked at over 3,000 different participants, and people were judging people who laughed after a minor social blunder, like you knocked over a glass, you waved at the wrong person, something like that. But people judged or viewed these people more warmly, more competently, and more authentically than someone who looked mortified. So if you're, you know, Emily embarrassment all the time, and it's just like, oh my gosh, I can't believe I did that, and you're just blushing and you're hiding your face, and let's not talk about that. That was it. You seem less likable.
4: Interesting.
3: The more you just embrace your little foibles and can laugh things off, the more likable, trustworthy, competent, authentic you seem.
4: That's right.
3: All right. Now, Donna is double thumbing toward herself repeatedly, big pumping, hinging at the elbow, like, look at this girl. Your whole social media is this. And you keep saying, oh, I think I'm going to come across looking stupid, though. To which the rest of us keep saying, ma'am. We don't believe that there are the hidden tapes somewhere of you just crushing it every day.
4: Okay, Steve. First of all, that's very hurtful.
3: No.
4: Though accurate.
3: Okay.
4: However, that's what I choose to put out there. And for anyone who thinks that these are staged, these are usually real occurrences. Like, just always assume I'm going to be the girl at the party with food in her hair.
3: Not even in her teeth.
4: No, I have accepted this about myself. If someone goes, Donna, you have food in your hair. I'm like, well, why wouldn't I?
3: I didn't want to be underdressed. Yeah, you know, I'm actually thinking back to even your last, maybe 4 out of your last 6 social media posts on her Instagram at Valentine Donna. And I could put a mashup together of those. The half-eaten pear, essentially, from your
4: thing. No, I didn't eat it. It was not half eaten. It just got beat up.
3: The unzipped dress, the sunglasses that only had one lens in them. And there was one other thing. Just a little mashup of, like, here's a look back at Donna's last month.
4: Mm.
3: It's great. That's why people love you. It's also why people say, do you need me to pick soup up for you?
4: Oh, speaking of, Belanger left me some soup in the fridge. I got to go get it.
3: I think he's probably telling his therapist, like, yeah, and I've been helping out this woman in the neighborhood.
4: Well, I guarantee there will be some squash in my hair by probably about 4 o'clock this afternoon.
3: Wonderful.
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0: Let's see here. I understand that Will Smith and DJ Jazzy Jeff have a scripted series called 215. It's in the works as part of a new offering from some production company. But this is sort of looking back, I guess, at their origin, the beginning of their time
1: together.
0: Which I remember reading about that in Will Smith's book when I listened to it on Audible a few years ago. And man, as I remember, I feel like they met up when Will used to rap and DJ Jazzy Jeff, you can fill in the blank here, used to DJ. But right. Like, it was DJ Jazzy Jeff showed up on the scene in Philly and Will was, everybody was like, dude, this guy, what he's doing on these turntables is crazy. And then he and Will develop a friendship and then they go on. And then, of course, that leads to DJ Jazzy Jeff getting a recurring role on the Fresh Prince of Bel-Air.
1: Oh, I didn't even know that.
0: Oh, my gosh. That was the only spot I really knew DJ Jazzy Jeff from, or what I most knew him from.
1: Okay.
0: Was he would come over. He was always hitting on Hillary, Will's cousin, because Hillary was fine. And then he would say something that sort of irritated Uncle Phil. And then he would throw DJ Jazzy Jeff out of the front of the house. And so there would always be this scene of him just going, falling down. Isn't that fun, Donna?
1: That's so much fun.
0: Thank you, Donna. Thank you very much. Anything else you want to say about it? Did you ever watch Fresh Prince? You never did.
1: I dabbled. It was kind of on in the background. It wasn't exactly something that I was appointment watching.
0: It was for me. It was on Monday nights on NBC, as I recall, at I think 8 o'clock. And I loved that show.
1: I loved that.
0: Tried to
1: you.
0: Watch it anytime I could. It was great. So anything that kind of stretches out that legacy is cool. But I'll say, like, even that new Bel-Air show that they had, that went drama. I just like that old sitcom. Just it hit a comfort spot.
1: That's
0: for me.
1: That's nice. I love that. Yeah.
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1: I'm good with that.
0: Yeah, me too.
1: I'm okay with that. I really like, yes, I'm glad that it didn't just become like a Paramount thing or something like that. It is iconic. And if you ever drive by it, you know, if you're out in that Burbank area where the Warner Brothers studios are, it's cool. First time you see it, it's like, geez.
0: Wow.
1: And if you're someone of a certain age like me, you're like, wow, that's where the Animaniacs live.
0: I love that,
1: They're
0: Steve.
1: In there right now.
0: They live in there.
2: 95.5. 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
5: Yo, it's Justin Bieber.

0: I have got the most popular Halloween costumes throughout the years, okay? And I mean, we're going way back, okay?
1: Okay.
0: Here we go. This is fun. You could usually tell what's popular by what people wear for Halloween, right? So Reader's Digest put together a list of these from every year from 1950 to 2005. We're just going to run through some of the biggies, okay?
1: Yeah, y'all.
0: Have you looked at the list?
1: No, I haven't.
0: I will give you a year. You give me the most popular costume, okay?
1: Mm-hmm.
0: 1953.
1: Beaver Cleaver.
0: Okay, not a bad
1: guess. Howdy doody.
0: You might be a little early. How about if I did?
1: Oh, Tiny Tim.
0: Nope, keep going.
1: The Easter Bunny? She's doing bunny ears right now.
0: No.
1: Oh, wait, horns?
0: I got two fists up on my head.
1: Yep. Reindeer Rudolph?
2: Hey, kids.
1: Hey, kids. Two fists on her. Keep going. Say more than that. I have no idea what you're talking about.
0: Wow.
1: This segment is almost out of time.
0: And okay.
1: We're going to not get one. What was
0: M-I-C-K-E-Y-M-O-U-S-C.
1: Oh, that was your Mickey.
0: Yes, sir. See, get it? Like the two little things on my head? Two little nubbies?
1: No, I mean, he has big ears. You made it look like small horns, like undeveloped horns, like prepubescent horns.
0: All right, forget that one. All right, 19.
1: Oh, boy.
0: Well, that's what I was kind of trying to do. Hey, kids.
1: You kind of sounded like that creep on South Park. that whistly guy. All right. Give us one more so we can say we did a list.
0: Dang it. All right, let me get to something closer to 1978.
1: Oh, I don't know.
0: You're right. Cocaine. Michael Myers, Halloween. Okay, let's go
1: 2000-something.
0: 1996.
1: Oh.
0: You're right. The Spice Girls. All right, 2000.
1: Y2K.
0: Britney Spears. You're right.
1: And lastly.
0: 2005, Darth Vader.
1: That's what I said.
0: Anyway, that went over like a lead balloon.
1: Happy Halloween, everyone.
0: Yep.
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4: I'm meteorologist Mace Michaels. Isolated showers tonight, partly cloudy and a low in the upper 30s. Sunshine returns for tomorrow, cooler and breezy. A high not too far from 60. More sunshine ahead for Friday into the weekend. A big warm-up ahead. 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

0: Okay, you can major in social media influencing in college now. I don't know how I feel about this. I would like to see how the curriculum is laid out, but there are 33% of Americans who say they would not support their kid if they wanted to go to school for social media influencing. 43% would. 24% has no clue. I mean, why? Your kid should be able to major in whatever he wants,
1: yeah,
0: right?
1: Yeah, I guess.
0: But you want to encourage them to do something that's going to be beneficial on the back end.
1: Certainly. And I think that you also might want to take into effect who's paying for the college. Not that like, hey, mom and dad are paying, so you go pre-med.
0: Right.
1: But there might, you might, at least might want to have a conversation. So I wouldn't just dust it off as like, hey, it's their thing. Let them do it. You know, you kind of want to help guide them.
0: I do feel like that could be a 2-year course or like a course for a certificate.
1: Hi, guys, go on YouTube today. If you commit 8 hours to YouTube today, you will know 1,000,000% more than you know about doing social media than you knew this morning.
0: That's a good tip.
1: Here's what I would say. The influencing part is a little, I'd stop short of that. If there was a major, let's say business, with a track or an emphasis in social media marketing. Let's add marketing there instead of influencer, because we're not trying to teach you how to be like the next Khloe Kardashian or whatever.
0: Right.
1: The point is how to use social media in an intelligent, smart, creative, entertaining way to impact a business positively. That's something that everybody
0: like
1: wants
0: that.
1: To learn more of.
0: Wow, maybe you should teach it.
1: What's up, class? Welcome back.
0: Don't forget to hit that like button.
1: Say one more crazy unhinged thing about online stuff. Go.
0: I don't know how.
1: All right.
0: Bye.
2: KZY.
3: You must think that I'm stupid. You must think that I'm a fool. You must think that I'm new to this. But I have seen this song before.

0: Do you know the story of Russell Crowe's jockstrap?
1: I don't think I do.
0: Okay, so years ago, when Russell Crowe was going through a divorce, he put about 200 items up for auction. And one of those items was a jockstrap that he wore in Cinderella Man. And John Oliver's Last Week Tonight took ownership of it after paying $7,000 for the item.
1: Hear, hear.
0: They took that item and donated it to the last Blockbuster in America, which was in Anchorage, Alaska. In 2018, I believe that Blockbuster closed and it somehow ended up back in the hands of John Oliver. Now, meanwhile, Russell Crowe said he donated the profits to the Australia Zoo, which said it would use the money to fund the John Oliver Koala Chlamydia Award. Don't ask.
1: Okay.
0: I don't know if that's a thing. Like, do koalas get chlamydia quite a bit? I think they might.
1: Get up.
0: Anyway, staffers then put it up for auction again last year to help raise funds for public TV and radio stations. They got $21,000 from an anonymous buyer. Then it found its way back to auction again in August of this year, and it was purchased by an unknown buyer for $10,000. This is crazy.
1: This thing, what's the total value of this jockstrap at this point?
0: Right? Bet it's going to end up somewhere again. That's kind of fun. It's like just passing hands.
1: Chlamydia is a problem in the koala community.
0: Nice.
1: Confirmed.
0: Okay, all right.
1: So that's nice that John Oliver has chosen that as his cause.
0: I don't know if he knew that that's where it was going, but...
1: Oh, do you think Russell named it that after he gave the money?
0: Probably. The John Oliver Koala prank. Chlamydia Award.
1: That's a funny prank.
0: I mean, that's just fun.
1: How do you stop that with koalas? They don't have prophylactics.
0: I guess antibiotics? I don't know.
1: Yeah,
0: Steve.
1: Maybe. Boy, but life in the wild, you know, they're not going to a koala doctor.
0: I mean, first of all, what are they? Never mind. Okay. I'll go back to health class on my own time. Thank you. Anyway, that is the story of Russell Crowe's jockstrap from Cinderella Man.
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0: I came across a list of, this is from a website called Screen Crush, and they listed what they are calling the most overrated movies of the last decade. See if you agree or disagree. I don't know what you've seen, what you haven't. Bohemian Rhapsody is on the list.
1: Haven't seen it. Let's just play this as, has Steve seen any of these?
0: Okay, okay. I disagree with that. That's a good movie. Isle of Dogs.
1: Haven't seen it.
0: Okay, all right. Venom.
1: Haven't seen it.
0: All righty, let's go with 1917.
1: Haven't seen it.
0: All righty, Coda.
1: Haven't seen it.
0: Nice movie, I liked it. The Whale.
1: Haven't seen it.
0: Very depressing. They might be right about that one. The Menu.
1: Haven't seen it.
0: Okay, never saw that one. It looked too weird for me. The Iron Claw.
1: Haven't seen it.
0: That was a very good movie. Wow, this is brutal. Frankenstein.
1: Haven't seen it.
0: Wow. Hamnet.
1: Haven't seen it.
0: Wow, that was okay. That was an okay movie. All right.
1: I feel like I kind of saved some time because I haven't seen any of those 10 movies.
0: Good. I'm glad I brought it up then.
1: Thank you, ma'am.
0: Thank you.
1: Also, I don't really watch movies, I guess.
0: I don't think you do.
1: Stay with us. We're coming right back. It's Donna and Steve. What?
0: All right.
1: You want to say more?
0: No, it just seemed really abrupt.
1: A-B-R-U-B-P-T. Abrupt.
0: And we'll be back.
2: All right. And action.
3: Say.

0: Hey, welcome back. Thank you for listening. It's Donna and Steve.
1: So far, everything's going great.
0: So good. So good.
1: Hey, let me send a quick congratulations on a personal note to my daughter, Addie, who just passed her driver's test.
0: All right.
1: This was 1 week after she failed her first test.
0: That's
1: and then we
0: right.
1: were talking about that that interesting rule of the wide lane that she was on. And if it doesn't have lines, you go to the right, the left, or the middle, blah, blah, blah.
0: Yeah, anyway. Yeah, that was bizarre.
1: How bizarre.
0: Way to go, Addie.
1: But now she's got a license, which means...
0: Everybody should get off the road.
1: I love it. She is now going to, they just got home, going to drive herself to school.
0: And love then, that.
1: You know, and if this isn't parenting in a nutshell, my wife sent me a text this morning when they were at the testing location and said she passed. And immediately I was like out loud,
0: yay.
1: Like, yes, I'm there alone at the breakfast table. And I'm pumping my fist in the air and like, oh, gosh, that's so awesome.
0: Yes.
1: And then about 15 seconds later, I was like, so I've driven her to high school for the last time.
0: Oh, Steve.
1: And that is like parenting, right? It's with each new independent step forward. You're so proud of them. That's what they're supposed to do. That's what you're cheering them on toward.
0: That's right.
1: But, you know, each step further that they take is a further, you know, detaching.
0: Yeah, between the two of you. The cord is being frayed on the ends a little bit. Listen, this is going to be great because she can drop her sister off at dance class. She can drop her brother off at football practice. You know, like this takes a little bit off your plate as she grows in her independence.
1: Which means I can get back to, let's say it on three. You know me so well. One, two, three.
0: Loving
1: vaping.
0: On your wife.
1: Donna, don't be a pervert.
0: Don't be a pervert. You get a little bit of your time back to remember where it all began.
1: Do you remember?
0: 25th September.
1: Anyway.
0: Everything that ends in bur. Anyway, congratulations.
1: Yeah, sorry,
0: Adeline. That's great.
2: 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While running a combine, tractor, or semi. And if the year's been a tough one, that's not always a good thing. 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Just pick up the phone and call or text 988. 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
20: I'm meteorologist Mace Michaels. Isolated showers tonight, partly cloudy and a low in the upper 30s. Sunshine returns for tomorrow, cooler and breezy. A high not too far from 60. More sunshine ahead for Friday into the weekend. A big warm-up ahead. 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Currently, it's 47 degrees.
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The civil authorities have issued a required monthly test for all of Minnesota beginning at 10:44 p.m. and ending at 11:44 p.m. This is a coordinated test of the emergency alert system in cooperation with the local broadcasters. This is only a test. This test is from the Minnesota Bureau of Criminal Apprehension. No action is needed. This is only a test.

0: Did you see how tan Aaron Sorkin's face is?
1: I have not. Like, saw this right now?
0: Yeah, I saw this the other day because he was on the red carpet for his new movie called The Social Reckoning.
1: I almost wonder if it had something to do with the lighting, because Sarah Jessica Parker also looked extremely tan.
0: I get it. The lighting can play tricks. This happened at the end of September, and people are just still chattering about it. He just seems to be almost George Hamilton level tan. Do you think he's just spending time on an island, maybe? Or is this done in the makeup chair?
1: I think he's probably tanning.
0: It's quite a bit, huh? That's a pretty solid tan.
1: Let me see
0: tan.
1: The picture. Okay. Let me see it. I'll describe it
0: Here's
1: to
0: like
1: everybody.
0: Here's like a little of him.
1: Oh, sir.
0: Sir, please.
1: Wow. I mean, he looks good. He's a handsome man.
0: I'm not talking about that. We're just,
1: okay, yes.
0: The internet
1: yes,
0: is just...
1: he's a bit much. We're bordering on tan mom here.
0: Yes. This reminds me of a time when I used to work at a different TV job back at Reels. And I was working on a show called Hollywood Dailies. And I was going to get in makeup. And each time I would come back, I would tell the makeup artist, you know, yeah, I feel like maybe we can try a little more bronzer, because I just didn't like how washed out I felt like my light skin looked.
1: Sure.
0: And I was like, yeah, go a little more the next day. Why don't you try a little more? And then one day I was like, let's just do more than you feel like you'd be comfortable doing. Have you seen Tropic Thunder?
1: Yes. Yeah.
0: I had a Robert Downey Jr. moment where I was like, oh my gosh. Wow, this is my fault. I brought this upon myself and we need to take this off. It was.
1: That's awesome.
0: Yeah. It was not great.

0: I'm meteorologist Mace Michaels. Isolated showers tonight, partly cloudy and a low in the upper 30s. Sunshine returns for tomorrow, cooler and breezy. A high not too far from 60. More sunshine ahead for Friday into the weekend. A big warm-up ahead. 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Currently, it's 47 degrees.
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1: 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Should be out relatively soon.

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1: From ABC News, I'm Stephanie Officer. The attorney for the former Cornell student who reported a 2024 gang rape at a campus frat tells ABC News she has faced a series of threats since filing her explosive lawsuit. Attorney Thomas Jufra says Jane Doe is concerned about those threats but vows to continue the case, saying the national attention is bringing awareness and may help push legislators to reconsider laws surrounding consent.
2: You have this small little group of unhappy, miserable people who want to keep the status quo and don't want women to be equal or feel safe. And it's really twisted.
1: A judge has ruled the Tennessee Department of Correction must preserve evidence related to Krista Pike's botched execution. Meanwhile, attorneys say Pike is conscious, speaking, and receiving critical medical care. ABC's Faith Abube.
3: Pike's lawyers say doctors believed she was brain dead and were making final preparations to take her off life support Tuesday when she regained consciousness. They say she's still shackled to her bed.
1: The state's attorney said Wednesday there is no pending order to execute Pike. How do you care for yourself while you're caring for a loved one? That is what Dr. Tamir Aldad examines in his new book, Too Close for Comfort, Coping with a Dependent Loved One. Dr. Aldad is a board-certified clinical psychiatrist and CEO of Mindful Care and says he's often seeing people being cared for becoming so reliant, the caretaker can become emotionally overwhelmed, and that's when it's time to set boundaries.
4: How do you feel when you interact with that person, and what have you sacrificed? So if every time that person texts you, calls you, emails you, you have anxiety, you're panicking, you're nervous, that's not a good sign.
1: Dr. Aldad's book is available on Amazon or wherever books are sold. Aerosmith returns this month with two shows at Los Angeles' Hollywood Bowl. This is going to be the first time since they canceled their farewell tour due to Steven Tyler's larynx injury. You're listening to ABC News.
5: Up North weather.
6: I'm meteorologist Mace Michaels. Isolated showers tonight, partly cloudy and a low in the upper 30s. Sunshine returns for tomorrow, cooler and breezy. A high not too far from 60. More sunshine ahead for Friday into the weekend. A big warm-up ahead. 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
2: Up North weather.
3: I'm meteorologist Mace Michaels. Isolated showers tonight, partly cloudy and a low in the upper 30s. Sunshine returns for tomorrow, cooler and breezy. A high not too far from 60. More sunshine ahead for Friday into the weekend. A big warm-up ahead. 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

0: Antonio for a rally Wednesday night with less than a month to the midterm elections. While stumping for GOP Senate candidate Ken Paxton, Trump also repeated a line from a Monday rally when discussing the threat of Iran having a nuclear weapon. The president phrased this a little differently after criticism.
1: But you want to see trauma, you want to see problems, and I said it the other day, let them hit a missile into San Diego or Los Angeles on the way. Let them hit. You want to see a horror show? You want to see problems? Let them hit San Diego. Let them hit Los Angeles, and you want to see some bad things happen. You want to see a country that would be in free fall. We're not going to let that happen. We protect our cities. We protect our country. We're not letting that happen.
0: The federal appeals court heard arguments in a civil lawsuit brought by families of September 11th victims against the government of Saudi Arabia. The families accused the country of having a role in the attacks. Saudi Arabia denies any involvement and claims immunity from the civil lawsuit. If the appellate rules for the families, the case could go to trial as soon as next year. Brett Eagleson, president of 9/11 Justice, says the families uncovered evidence they say the commission that investigated the attacks did not review.
2: There were hundreds of us in the courtroom fighting for our right for justice and accountability. And what we heard today was essentially desperation by the Saudi government.
0: Yeah, that's exactly what you're doing when you purchase a lotto ticket. New Jersey native John Bon Jovi notes this and is teaming up with the New Jersey Lottery on a new scratch-off game while supporting his charitable efforts. The game's top prize is $200,000 for a winning ticket. Bon Jovi donating proceeds from his share of the partnership to the JBJ Soul Foundation as he looks to expand the Soul Kitchen Network. 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
3: Up North weather.
4: I'm meteorologist Mace Michaels. Isolated showers tonight, partly cloudy and a low in the upper 30s. Sunshine returns for tomorrow, cooler and breezy. A high not too far from 60. More sunshine ahead for Friday into the weekend. A big warm-up ahead. 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Currently, it's 44 degrees. 95.

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6: Up North weather.
7: I'm meteorologist Mace Michaels. Isolated showers tonight, partly cloudy and a low in the upper 30s. Sunshine returns for tomorrow, cooler and breezy. A high not too far from 60. More sunshine ahead for Friday into the weekend. A big warm-up ahead. 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
1: From ABC News, I'm Stephanie Officer. The attorney for the former Cornell student who reported a 2024 gang rape at a campus frat tells ABC News she has faced a series of threats since filing her explosive lawsuit. Attorney Thomas Jufra says Jane Doe is concerned about those threats but vows to continue the case, saying the national attention is bringing awareness and may help push legislators to reconsider laws surrounding consent.
2: You have this small little group of unhappy, miserable people who want to keep the status quo and don't want women to be equal or feel safe. And it's really twisted.
1: A judge has ruled the Tennessee Department of Correction must preserve evidence related to Krista Pike's botched execution. Meanwhile, attorneys say Pike is conscious, speaking, and receiving critical medical care. ABC's Faith Abube.
3: Pike's lawyers say doctors believed she was brain dead and were making final preparations to take her off life support Tuesday when she regained consciousness. They say she's still shackled to her bed.
1: The state's attorney said Wednesday there is no pending order to execute Pike. How do you care for yourself while you're caring for a loved one? That is what Dr. Tamir Aldad examines in his new book, Too Close for Comfort, Coping with a Dependent Loved One. Dr. Aldad is a board-certified clinical psychiatrist and CEO of Mindful Care and says he's often seen people being cared for becoming so reliant, the caretaker can become emotionally overwhelmed, and that's when it's time to set boundaries.
4: How do you feel when you interact with that person, and what have you sacrificed? So if every time that person texts you, calls you, emails you, you have anxiety, you're panicking, you're nervous, that's not a good sign.
1: Dr. Aldad's book is available on Amazon or wherever books are sold. Aerosmith returns this month with two shows at Los Angeles' Hollywood Bowl. This is going to be the first time since they canceled their farewell tour due to Steven Tyler's larynx injury. 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
5: Up North weather.
6: I'm meteorologist Mace Michaels. Isolated showers tonight, partly cloudy and a low in the upper 30s. Sunshine returns for tomorrow, cooler and breezy. A high not too far from 60. More sunshine ahead for Friday into the weekend. A big warm-up ahead. 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
5: Up North weather.
6: I'm meteorologist Mace Michaels. Isolated showers tonight, partly cloudy and a low in the upper 30s. Sunshine returns for tomorrow, cooler and breezy. A high not too far from 60. More sunshine ahead for Friday into the weekend. A big warm-up ahead. 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
1: From ABC News, I'm Stephanie Officer. President Trump traveled to San Antonio for a rally Wednesday night with less than a month to the midterm elections. While stumping for GOP Senate candidate Ken Paxton, Trump also repeated a line from a Monday rally when discussing the threat of Iran having a nuclear weapon. The president phrased this a little differently after criticism.
2: But you want to see trauma, you want to see problems, and I said it the other day, let them hit a missile into San Diego or Los Angeles on the way. Let them hit. You want to see a horror show? You want to see problems? Let them hit San Diego. Let them hit Los Angeles, and you want to see some bad things happen. You want to see a country that would be in free fall. We're not going to let that happen. We protect our cities. We protect our country. We're not letting that happen.
1: Federal appeals court heard arguments in a civil lawsuit brought by families of September 11th victims against the government of Saudi Arabia. The families accused the country of having a role in the attacks. Saudi Arabia denies any involvement and claims immunity from the civil lawsuit. If the appellate rules for the families, the case could go to trial as soon as next year. Brett Eagleson, president of 9/11 Justice, says the families uncovered evidence they say the commission that investigated the attacks did not review.
3: There were hundreds of us in the courtroom fighting for our right for justice and accountability. And what we heard today was essentially desperation by the Saudi government.
1: Yeah, that's exactly what you're doing when you purchase a lotto ticket. New Jersey native John Bon Jovi notes this and is teaming up with the New Jersey Lottery on a new scratch-off game while supporting his charitable efforts. The game's top prize is $200,000 for a winning ticket. Bon Jovi donating proceeds from his share of the partnership to the JBJ Soul Foundation as he looks to expand the Soul Kitchen Network. 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
5: I'm meteorologist Mace Michaels. Isolated showers tonight, partly cloudy and a low in the upper 30s. Sunshine returns for tomorrow, cooler and breezy. A high not too far from 60. More sunshine ahead for Friday into the weekend. A big warm-up ahead. 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Currently, it's 41 degrees.

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5: I'm meteorologist Mace Michaels. Isolated showers tonight, partly cloudy and a low in the upper 30s. Sunshine returns for tomorrow, cooler and breezy. A high not too far from 60. More sunshine ahead for Friday into the weekend. A big warm-up ahead. 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Currently, it's 41 degrees.

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1: From ABC News, I'm Sherry Preston. It took us all the way until October, but for the first time this year, parts of the Gulf Coast are preparing for a hurricane. Here's ABC's Melissa Adan.
2: Hurricane Isaias is strengthening in the Gulf, and communities are preparing, stocking up on supplies. The storm has now become the Atlantic's first hurricane of the season. Forecasters say the storm could rapidly intensify. The storm is expected to approach the Mississippi, Alabama, and Florida Panhandle coast Friday into Saturday.
1: D.C. Reeves is the mayor of Pensacola.
3: Let's just have the mindset to overprepare. I think that's what we've illustrated here, is that we're not taking anything to chance.
1: This ties a 121-year-old record for the latest date for the first hurricane of the Atlantic season. Over and over again in President Trump's latest campaign stop, again in Texas, he was interrupted by protesters last night. At one point, the president saying,
4: "If there are any more paid protesters, please raise your hand and get the hell out of here."
1: Trump in San Antonio trying to rally Republicans to vote for GOP Senate candidate Ken Paxton, who is in a tight race with Democrat James Tallarico. ABC's Rachel Scott.
5: The question now, in a state like Texas, where President Trump won by double digits, does that mean that they're suddenly voting for the Democrat? Or does that simply mean that they're just going to stay home and sit out this election altogether?
1: She is awake and angry. That's what lawyers for Krista Pike say after she recovered from getting two doses of what were supposed to be lethal injections last week in Tennessee. Robin Maher is head of the Death Penalty Information Center.
6: We have seen other executions that need to be halted halfway through, but this is the first time that anyone has received two doses of lethal drugs and survived. So this is truly extraordinary.
1: Arrested in Minnesota, an 18-year-old accused of plotting a terror attack at the Giant Mall of America. Officials say bought an AK-47 and hundreds of rounds of ammo from an FBI agent. This is ABC News.
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8: Partly cloudy today. We'll get to 62 for a high this afternoon, with wind out of the west at 5 to 10. Tonight, partly cloudy, 42. Tomorrow, partly cloudy, 67 on Saturday. Partly cloudy with a high of 78. 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
7: Partly cloudy today. We'll get to 62 for a high this afternoon with the wind out of the west at 5 to 10. Tonight, partly cloudy, 42. Tomorrow, partly cloudy, 67 on Saturday. Partly cloudy with a high of 78. 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I'm meteorologist Sean Cable. 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
1: I was distracted and in traffic. I didn't feel it when the earthquake happened, but it really got me thinking. Were you out drinking? Were you in the living room chilling, watching television? It's been a year now. Think I figured out how to let you go and let communication die out. I know, you know you weren't down for forever and it's fine. I know, you know we weren't meant for each other and it's fine. But if the world was ending, you'd come over, right? You'd come over and you'd stay the night. Would you love me for the hell of it? All our fears would be irrelevant. If the world was ending, you'd come over, right? The sky'd be falling and I'd hold you tight. And there wouldn't be a reason why we would even have to say goodbye. If the world was ending, you'd come over, right? Right. If the world was ending, you would come over, right? Right.

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Should be out relatively soon.

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1: From ABC News, I'm Sherry Preston. It's been 121 years since an Atlantic hurricane formed this late in the season, but here it comes. Folks in the Florida Panhandle and along the Alabama Gulf Coast are bracing for Isaias.
2: Officials warn the storm could strengthen quickly as it moves over warm Gulf waters. Florida has declared a state of emergency in 25 counties, while Alabama has issued a state of emergency covering 40 counties. The storm is also impacting White House plans. President Trump says he may reconsider a planned trip to Alabama this weekend after learning a hurricane was headed their way.
1: ABC's Melissa Adan. Timing of the storm expected to make landfall tomorrow night into Saturday. The president was back in Texas last night. He has returned to the reliably red state numerous times to campaign for GOP Senate candidate Ken Paxton against his Democratic opponent, James Tallarico.
3: And, you know, if they get in, and in every, I remember with like a guy like Tallarico, it's basically one vote. It's so important. Forget about for Texas. It's still just one vote. It's a killer in Congress because we have a very close majority.
1: Krista Pike, the woman who survived Tennessee's attempt to execute her, is said to be awake and angry and confused about what happened. One thing that Robin Maher, director of the Death Penalty Information Center, points out.
4: We do know that there was no training for setting an IV, which is the thing we think went wrong. We think the staff were unable to set an IV in Krista Pike's arms, despite poking her a number of times and trying to access a vein.
1: Pike's lawyer is asking her death sentence be commuted to life in prison. An 18-year-old in Minnesota under arrest, caught in an FBI sting. Agents say he purchased an AK-47 and planned to shoot up the Mall of America. The attorney for one of the Cornell students accused of raping a woman in a frat house 2 years ago says she was coherent and capable of making a decision that night and that the sex was consensual. Jane Doe's attorney disputes that. 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
6: Partly cloudy today. We'll get to 62 for a high this afternoon with the wind out of the west at 5 to 10. Tonight, partly cloudy, 42. Tomorrow, partly cloudy, 67 on Saturday. Partly cloudy with a high of 78. 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

0: before you go, there's something I want you to have.
1: Oh, it's beautiful. But wait a minute, isn't this...
0: Yeah, yes it is.
1: But I thought the old lady dropped it into the ocean in the air.
0: Well, baby, I went down and got it for you.

0: Why should I bother to vote? Nothing ever changes. That's what many people believe, perhaps explaining why about 40% of Minnesotans did not vote in the 2022 general election. Consider this, though. 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If you don't vote, you're forfeiting a chance to tell politicians what matters to you. Elections have consequences, so vote. Your vote matters. Vote for the DFL, the Democratic Farmer Labor Party. 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
7: Partly cloudy today. We'll get to 62 for a high this afternoon with wind out of the west at 5 to 10. Tonight, partly cloudy, 42. Tomorrow, partly cloudy, 67 on Saturday. Partly cloudy with a high of 78. 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
1: From ABC News, I'm Sherry Preston. With Hurricane Isaias bearing down, communities along the Florida Panhandle and Alabama's Gulf Coast are getting ready, says ABC Sophie Flay.
2: In Gulfport, Mississippi, people filling sandbags, preparing for flooding and winds that could top 100 miles per hour. Oil and gas companies pausing production and evacuating workers from some offshore facilities. The storm also disrupting air travel. Destin-Fort Walton Beach Airport says it will close all operations at 9 p.m. on Thursday and remain closed until further notice.
1: There's been talk of moving the Alabama-Georgia football game on Saturday. No announcement yet on that. Isaias, the first hurricane of the Atlantic season. Hurricane Rachel also churning in the Pacific. Lawyers for Krista Pike, the woman who survived Tennessee's attempts to execute her, say she is awake and talking. And her lawyer, Randy Spivey, says,
3: I think she is angry and confused about everything right now.
1: He says there are many questions that need to be answered by the state of Tennessee.
3: She deserves answers about what was done to her, and the people of Tennessee deserve those answers too.
1: He's asking that her death sentence be commuted to life in prison. New allegations against school leadership at Cornell by the lawyers for Jane Doe, who is suing the university for failing to stop her alleged assault at the Chi Phi frat house 2 years ago.
2: The lawyer for the woman at the center of the Cornell case says the party where his client was allegedly raped should never have been allowed because campus police made a drug arrest at the same frat house the night before. A Cornell document shows a ketamine overdose at the frat house the day before, but the school did not suspend the fraternity, which its policy would have permitted.
1: ABC's Hannah Patah. The FBI says it thwarted a mass shooting, an 18-year-old under arrest, caught in a sting, buying an AK-47 and hundreds of rounds of ammunition from undercover agents with the intention of carrying out an attack in the massive Mall of America in Minneapolis. This is ABC News.
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6: KZY. Yeah, we do have some sports notes of import to get to here in just a little bit. We'll tell you that it's a chilly morning at 39 degrees right now in downtown Bemidji. But not a bad day for an 8th of October. And Saturday looks like the anomaly in with some extra heat in. We'll talk more about that here in a little bit. Lots of other things to do. Continuing with another app code for No Place Like Home. That'll be coming up a little bit later on. It's Thursday. We'll see if today makes it in. It's the 8th day of October. And playoff baseball continues. And yesterday, Cleveland came up with a big win against the White Sox. And White Sox still lead that series 2-1. But Cleveland won it 9-3 last night. Dodgers beat the Braves 4-1, so they win that best of 5, 3-1. Atlanta is out. Dodgers stay in. In the American League, the Yankees were swept, eliminated by the Tampa Bay Rays last night. 4-3 was that final. And Milwaukee also wins their series. They beat San Diego 3-1 with a 3-1 score, actually, last night as well. So in this case, it'll be Tampa, and that one's not determined yet because the series is still going on. But Tampa does move on to the championship series now, as does Milwaukee, all right, in the National League. And so, the Dodgers and Milwaukee, I guess, are both in. So anyway, that's baseball from last night. We had NBA preseason basketball. Indiana beat Minnesota last night. The Wolves dropping 123-112 in preseason ball. Milwaukee beat Oklahoma City by basket. And Chicago beat Phoenix. And Portland beat Golden State. Orlando a winner over Memphis. And in the NHL, Wild did not play last night, but Washington beat Pittsburgh. Winnipeg over Colorado. Edmonton over Anaheim last night in pro sports. As regards local sports, that's where a lot of the big news, and not local necessarily, but state, in that sometime midday, I think it was late morning, that the Vikings announced that they are signing wide receiver. And this, of course, it had been about 7-8 years ago, would have been huge news, but still big news that they brought in Odell Beckham Jr. and signed him to the practice squad. So they announced the move Wednesday along with other roster moves. Beckham was most recently with the New York Giants, released after appearing in 3 games, just one target there. And so he comes aboard. Now, I did note, again, that would have been big news 7-8 years ago, but Odell Beckham Jr. has not been a major factor anywhere, but he's veteran presence. And that comes after, of course, Justin Jefferson continues working through an ankle injury. He last had significant production back in 2023 with Baltimore. He caught 35 passes and 3 TDs there. Let's see. The Wolves, for their part, we noted they lost last night to Indiana. They will visit Miami on Saturday. And let's see what else we have here in state sports in the NHL. A 3-game road trip continues for the Wild tonight as they try to bounce back from their first loss of the year. They will visit the Tampa Bay Lightning. And let's see. Well, it's Thursday. We can leave the rest of it alone for the weekend. Right now, in downtown Bemidji, we have temperatures that are somewhat cool here in the region once again this morning as we look toward probably low 60s eventually today, maybe a little bit more settled. But there's really nothing of note happening in our neighborhood as the hurricane is bearing down now and down in the Gulf. But 39 degrees right now, 61 is the expectation. Westerlies at 5 to 9 today, so not nearly what they were. For tonight, a similar overnight with 38, and then for Friday, becoming sunny and warming quite a bit on a south-southeasterly, about 67, and we're looking at 80 then on Saturday, yeah, with a big south wind on Saturday, and then it gets a little bit cooler again, 65 on Sunday, slight chance for a shower, and the chance is best on Monday for seeing a little bit of rain, about 50 for a high, yeah, noticeably cooler. However, just for a couple days, it's back to 57 by Wednesday. Right now in downtown Bemidji, the barometer is at 30.05. That's up from yesterday. Westerly reads at 5, relative humidity at 84%. And we have 39 in downtown Bemidji at 95.5 KZY. It's Thursday. Kev Jackson is gone again. Today's back tomorrow. It's the 8th day of October, and it's 9 minutes after 6 precisely. Bruno Mars is going to get us going here at KZY.
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0: That's Tame Impala. And this is KZY. It's about 6:23 this morning on this Thursday. We have 39, so a nice cool start once again to the day today. We're looking for about 61 eventually today. Now, we do expect one especially warm day in the forecast. We'll tell you about that coming up here in a little bit. However, the general transition has been toward cooler air. And got us thinking about stuff like this, and we do have a big deals auction going on today. We have a $499.95 value. It is a one-way remote start, okay? And this is from Chandler's Detail Plus and Auto Class in Bemidji. And so this is what's up for bids today. Now, it opened up about 25 minutes ago, a little less than that, and we're going to keep it open until 7 o'clock tonight. Wherever we are then, if we've met the reserve, then somebody is probably going to get a nice saving on that one-way remote start from Chandler's Detail Plus and Auto Glass at our Big Deals online store. Bid today, and you can bid now. Coming up here in about eight minutes down the road here, we're going to give you the latest app code for the Acme Tools No Place Like Home giveaway presented by Hills Country Greenhouse. So that'll be coming up soon. We'll check the weather even sooner at KZY.
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5: KZY Up North weather, thanks to Northwest Tire, keeps you rolling down the road in all kinds of weather. Well, partly sunny today, about 61. Westerly breezes generally under 10. We're down to 38 again tonight, and then for tomorrow, cloudy maybe early and then becoming sunny with about 67. South-southeasterly is going to start helping those temperatures up. And a lot warmer with a lot more breeze from the south on Saturday, maybe 80 before we cool it down a bit again on Sunday, but not too bad. Barometer 30.05 right now is up from yesterday. We have a southwesterly at 6, relative humidity 85%, and it's 40. Northwest Tire keeps it rolling down the road in all kinds of weather.
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0: That is you too. This is KZY. It's Thursday. It's the 8th day of October. And it is 6:35 this morning. We have kind of a cool low overnight, 40 degrees right now in downtown Bemidji. By golly, it is October. It will be very un-October-like coming up on Saturday. We'll give you the complete forecast not too far down the road. And also some sports notes. Now, wanted to take care of this again right away this morning. The Acme Tools No Place Like Home giveaway is underway now with qualifying efforts. 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Lots of other sponsors have contributed to a magnificent prize package. Somebody's going to find out they're the winner just before Thanksgiving. Splash Express, Galley Furniture and Bagley, Executive Interiors of Walker, Bemidji, Park Rapids, Pepsi Night Bottling, and Nest Seal Coat all in on this. And basically, it's just an app code. 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S-P-I-C-E. 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

0: 641 here on this Thursday. It's the 8th day of October.
1: Oh, yeah.
0: Thursday. Typical reaction. No Kev again today. In his stead, what we have is extra excitement with the one-day auction on our Big Deals online store. That one-way remote start from Chandler's Detail Plus and Auto Glass in Bemidji. That is open for bids now, and we'll leave it open until 7 o'clock tonight. Well, the Vikings made an interesting move yesterday. Odell Beckham Jr., of course, was a tremendous wide receiver a while ago. He hasn't had a notable season since 2023 with the Ravens, but he's been out there looking for a team to sign with. The Vikings are that team. They put him on the practice squad. We don't know what's going to happen with him, but another veteran presence as a receiver, Odell Beckham Jr., now on the Vikings. So we'll see what they do with that. We're not sure about Justin Jefferson for this weekend. He's got the hammy issue. Darisaw, of course, the left tackle, is in concussion protocol. And Donovan Jackson's out for the year after the meniscus tear from the O-line. So Vikings take on the Saints. Now, there's been a little bit of discussion about the hurricane down there and how that might potentially affect things in New Orleans. And right now, it doesn't look like it will. But just something a few days out that they're saying, okay, what if it shifts a little bit west or whatever? Yeah, that's, I suppose, possible. But the trend has been thus far for it to move a little bit east, centering on Pensacola now. So New Orleans probably not going to see too much impact from that, at least not direct impact. But that game coming up on Sunday, noon kickoff for that one, I believe. Preseason continued in the NBA last night. Timberwolves lost to Indiana 123-112. Game was played at Iowa, and they'll visit Miami on Saturday, will the Wolves. Brewers move on in the playoffs, as do the Dodgers with a win over Atlanta. Yankees are out, so Tampa moves on. And still have the White Sox in Cleveland trying to determine who moves on to the championship series. Wild are hoping to bounce back from their first loss of the season. They continue a three-game road trip tonight. They are visiting Tampa. All right. And as far as local sports, we do have some of that as well, courtesy of Joel Hoover this morning. In local sports, Bemidji High School cross country hosts the Bemidji Invitational at Greenwood Golf Course. Nice day for that. That'll start at 3 o'clock. Girls swimming and diving will be at St. Cloud Tech at 6 this evening. Girls volleyball at Wilmer starting at 7. You'll hear that on KBUN FM 104.5 YouTube channel as well. And let's see. In the area, volleyball tonight, Bagley will host Fauston. Winnemac at Climax Fisher. Monaga at Henning. Kliber-Gonvik at Lake of the Woods. LaPorte will host Pine River Bacchus tonight in volleyball. Deer River at Mountain Iron Buell. Nevis hosts Cass Lake. Bena Park Rapids hosts Pelican Rapids. Red Lake hosting North Ohm Kellyer. And Walker Hackensack Akeley will host Black Duck tonight. Black Duck in football, actually going to get an early start on the weekend on a Thursday night game. They host Northwoods tonight. All right. So that's sports for now. We have a news update. We'll check weather also. 6:45 at KZY. A news conference was held yesterday in Cass Lake. At the event, the Cass County Sheriff's Office has asked the public for information as they investigate the shooting death of 17-year-old Dylan Uthout. Uthout was found deceased on September 13th in the yard of a residence in Pike Bay Township. The Ramsey County Medical Examiner's Office determined his cause of death was homicide by gunshot wound. Investigators have determined that a gathering of individuals happened in the area around the time of the incident and believe that others may have witnessed the incident. Anyone with any information is being asked to come forward. This includes any information regarding the identity of witnesses or individuals involved in Uthout's murder. Anyone with any information is urged to contact the Cass County Sheriff's Office or the Minnesota Crime Stoppers hotline. A Minnesota man is facing a federal terrorism charge over an alleged Mall of America attack plot. Federal prosecutors say that 18-year-old Shikadun Abdullah Muhammad planned a mass shooting during an October 24th Hmong Arts celebration. FBI agents arrested him on Tuesday after he bought a disabled rifle and ammunition from an undercover employee. He is charged with receiving a firearm and ammunition to commit a federal crime of terrorism. Prosecutors claim he pledged allegiance to ISIS and intended to kill 30 to 60 people. And a 7-year-old woman from Bertha has died after a paddle boat with four persons aboard flipped on Eagle Lake near Frazee late last week. Ruth Madison was airlifted to a Fargo hospital after the incident and succumbed to her injuries, according to the Becker County Sheriff's Office. The incident remains under investigation. Madison was among four people rescued after the paddle boat flipped. She was wearing a personal flotation device but was unresponsive by the time a deputy sheriff brought her to shore. That's news for now on 95.5 KZY. For more news, go to BemidjiNow.com. Also, Kev Jackson's Daily Chat Pod will be found there. And all new, the Community Health Tab, brought to you through a partnership with the Minnesota Department of Health, North Country Community Health Services, and Beltrami County Community Health Services. 95.5 KZY. Well, for today, we're looking at partly sunny conditions, temperature topping out around 61. Westerly breeze at 5 to 9, mostly cloudy tonight, 38. And then for tomorrow, sunshine becomes more prevalent as the day progresses. South-southeasterlies going to help clear things out a little bit tomorrow, 67. 57 for a Friday night low, which is rare for October. And then Saturday looks like sunny at about 80 degrees with quite a bit of south wind. Now, this is one day as things settle down a bit again on Sunday. Right now, the barometer is at 30.05, and we'll call it steady. We haven't noted a trend yet today. Southwesterly reads at 6, relative humidity 85%. And we have 40 in downtown Bemidji at KZY. So it's Thursday. It is the 8th day of October, and we note again, no Kev Jackson today. We do have an auction going on for the from a Detail Plus, that one-way remote start. $499.95 value, that is up for bids until 7 o'clock tonight. We noted Spice is our No Place Like Home KZY app code for today as well. And we'll see how it plays out as we make our way through the morning. No Kev, he is anticipated back tomorrow. If you've wondered at any point how long it's safe to eat leftover chicken, again, presumably it is refrigerated, the USDA actually has an answer for you. It says that you need to, which presumably means you must, although legally I don't think it's required, toss leftover chicken after 3 to 4 days. Now, to me, that still sounds a little bit vague, but 3 to 4 days, you want to get rid of that. If it's been sitting in there for a week or longer, heaven forbid, then they say, you know, regardless, you got to get rid of it. Now, it says it may look and smell, which I think a lot of people use the nose test, safe on day 5, but they say no. USDA food safety experts say harmful bacteria starts growing by day 5, even when it's refrigerated and even if it's covered tightly, and that applies to all types of chicken, including fried, baked, broiled. You know, I'm going to assume it applies to just regular chicken in the fridge, too. That still might be balking at that point. But if you let it sit too long, you can get a nasty stomach ache, it says here. And if you cook for the week on Sundays, they recommend eating the chicken first. So even if you've prepared everything on Sunday and then you plan on bringing it out on Thursday night, they're saying, no, probably ought to do that Monday, saving meatless or other proteins for later in the week. So that's advice from the USDA. And they're in position, I suppose, to know. We've got Miley Cyrus and more coming up here in a little bit, 6:50 on our Thursday at KZY.

0: That is Miley Cyrus. This is KZY. It's Thursday. It's the 8th day of October and 6:54. 40 now, and we might make about 61 again today.
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1: From ABC News, I'm Sherry Preston. Across the southern Gulf Coast, they're getting ready. Hurricane Isaias, the latest forming hurricane in the Atlantic in more than 120 years, is headed for the Florida Panhandle and the Alabama Gulf Coast. ABC meteorologist Leslie Lopez is there.
2: The storm expected to bring wind gusts of 75 miles per hour at the coast and dump up to 10 inches of rain. Emergencies declared in parts of Florida and Alabama with a hurricane watch in effect. A separate system already bringing heavy rain to parts of Florida this week in Pensacola, where Isaias is forecasted to make landfall nearby.
1: High winds, flash floods, and dangerous conditions expected this weekend. Lawyers for Krista Pike, who survived Tennessee's attempts to execute her, is awake and talking. Her attorney, Randy Spivey.
3: There's still a lot of cognitive confusion, and so I will say that. She has wanted to know what's happened, and she's asked about several people. She's asked about her team. She's asked about the victim's family.
1: He's asking a judge to save evidence from the execution attempt as a part of the investigation into what went wrong. Another convicted killer put to death in Texas Wednesday using the same drug that didn't work on Krista Pike. An 18-year-old arrested in Minneapolis following an FBI sting operation that saw him buy an assault weapon and ammo from undercover agents.
4: Sheikh Dune Mohammed arrested Tuesday after authorities say he purchased an AK-47 and 200 rounds of ammunition for $600 from an FBI agent posing as a member of ISIS. Mohammed's alleged plan, a mass shooting at an upcoming arts festival at the mall on October 24th.
1: The target, the Mall of America, says ABC's Pierre Thomas. The Nobel Prize in Literature awarded this morning to Canadian poet and essayist Anne Carson, who was in Iceland, quote, listening to the wind when she heard that she had won the award. 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
5: 95.5 KZY. No Kev today. He's expected back tomorrow on the show. Tom Lucas here on my own. Trying to manage a number of things. We will note that we do have an auction going on at our Big Deals online store today, and that's for that one-way remote start for $499.95. Now, that's the value. We anticipate you will save plenty if you're the winning bidder on that. We're going to get going to open up the bids. Well, they are open, and we'll leave them open until 7 o'clock tonight. That's from Chandler's Detail Plus and Auto Glass. So as we head into the cold season, that might be something that's on your mind. So, the Bemidji Invitational Cross Country Meet is today, 3 o'clock. That's at Greenwood. Girls swimming and diving at St. Cloud Tech tonight, and girls volleyball at Wilmer this evening. That'll be on the air with presumably Joel Hoover. That is at KBUN FM 104.5 and our YouTube channel as well. Lots of volleyball around the neighborhood tonight. Bagley meets Faustin. That'll be at Bagley. Winnemac travels to Climax Fisher. Monaga at Henning. Clearbrook-Gonvick at Lake of the Woods. LaPorte will host Pine River Bacchus. Deer Rivers at Mountain Iron Buell. Nevis hosting Castle Lake Bena. Park Rapids hosting Pelican Rapids. Red Lake hosting North Home Kellyer. And Walker Hackensack Akeley will be hosting Black Duck tonight. That's in volleyball. There is one football game on the area docket and on the gridiron at Black Duck. It'll be they're hosting Northwoods this evening. Vikings have brought on a big name, wide receiver, but he was a bigger name about 7-8 years ago. Odell Beckham Jr. has been signed to the Vikings practice squad. This has an insurance policy. Justin Jefferson, as far as we know, still out. We're not sure if they're going to try and activate him this weekend. They do have the bye next week. But coming back from the hammy injury is Jefferson. And so Odell Beckham Jr. last had significant production in 2023 with Baltimore. Got three TDs and 565 yards there. But, yeah, it was three seasons ago. So we'll see what happens with Odell Beckham Jr. and if they work him into the offense, maybe even starting this week. Don't know. Depends on, I imagine, the health of the other receivers that they have. Brewers are moving on in Major League Baseball playoffs, and so are the Dodgers. So that one's set. That's going to be game one of the NLCS on Sunday, those two teams. And the Yankees are out. Tampa Bay wrapped that series up yesterday, so New York's out. And then And then it'll be Cleveland or the White Sox for their opponent in the American League. NHL, Wild are visiting Tampa Bay Lightning tonight as they get back at it. And I think that's just about it. Oh, yeah, that's the Wolves fell to Indiana in a game played at Iowa. Preseason basketball, they dropped it 123-112 yesterday. Weather like this for today, we have an expectation of at least a little bit of sunshine today. And temperatures maybe a degree or two off, but not too bad. We're looking at low 60s. And a little less breeze today. That was notable yesterday. Well, that'll be more like under 10 today from the west. Mostly cloudy then tonight, 38. And tomorrow, eventual sunshine on Friday with about 67 south-southeasterlies at 5 to 15. And Saturday, sunny and 80 with a strong south breeze. And a slight chance of showers again on Sunday, perhaps, and holding for Monday. A lot cooler for the start of the week, the way it looks. Maybe 50-ish daytime highs. Barometer at 30.05 is essentially steady, we'll say. Southwesterly is barely there. Relative humidity at 85%. And we have 40 at KZY. 95.5.
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0: That's Teddy Swims. This is 95.5 PZY on his Thursday. No Kev here today, but I will have the Pepsi Night Bottling KZY Trivia Challenge coming up here in just a little bit. We'll acknowledge some birthdays as well. Well, the No Place Like Home contest, the Acme Tools No Place Like Home giveaway is presented by Hills Country Greenhouse. Lots of great sponsors involved in that, including Galley Furniture and Bagley and Splash Express and Nest Seal Coat, Pepsi Night Bottling, Executive Interiors of Walker, Bemidji, and Park Rapids. 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You just enter the daily app code in the KZY app for No Place Like Home. And today it's spice. So yesterday it was pumpkin. Today it's spice. We have all these mostly, again, October, November related app codes we'll be giving you. And of course, it's one per day. That's the one to get in on it today. All right. Once you register, you're in. It's, just a matter of getting in as many times as possible. 7:23 here on this Thursday. Again, it's the 8th day of October today, and right now we're at 40 degrees. And we anticipate low 60s, complete forecast coming up.
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0: KZY up north, weather this time around sponsored by Paul Bunyan Communications. We note for today, partly sunny at about 61, westerly breezes under 10. Mostly cloudy at 38 for tonight, light and variables. Mostly cloudy initially on Friday, then sunshine returns about 67. As we get more of a southerly flow, we might see 80 on Saturday, if only for a day. Right now, the barometer is at 30.06, up a little bit. Southwesterly is there at 5 miles per hour. Relative humidity, 81%. And we have 41 at KZY.
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0: Thursday, the 8th day of October. On the birthday list today is Paul Hogan. Paul Hogan, of course, was Crocodile Dundee. I was reading a little bit into his story, and he's, I suppose, one of those classic rags-to-riches-to-rags type stories, but Paul Hogan is 87 today. Chevy Chase, Emmy Award-winning actor and writer, had just 1 year on Saturday Night Live and won Emmys for his work there. It says Emmys. I'm not sure if he was only there 1 year, but... And, oh, there you go. There's the second one. That was for the 1977 Paul Simon special. He was, of course, in the Vacation films and the Fletch films. Caddyshack, Snow Day, Orange County. Sitcom Community, but not for long. Had his own talk show, but not for long. Chevy Chase is 83 today. R.L. Stine is 83, young adult horror author, Goosebumps series, and Fear Street. Sigourney Weaver is 77 today. Daryl Hammond is 71, was on Saturday Night Live and a few movies as well. C.C. Winans, a gospel singer, 62 today. Karen Parsons is 60, from the Fresh Prince of Bel Air. Matt Damon, pretty notable actor, is 56. It's hard to believe that Matt Damon's 56, but he is. Academy Award winner, won an Oscar for Good Will Hunting. Nick Cannon is 46, from Underclassmen. Love Don't Cost a Thing. Bruno Mars is 41 today. 31 Grammy nominations for Bruno Mars, 15 of those he won. Bubba Wallace, 33, NASCAR driver. Happy birthday to you if it's yours on this 8th day of October. And it's time for the KZY Trivia Challenge sponsored by Pepsi Night Bottling.
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0: All right, so making you work maybe a little bit here this morning for your 4-pack of Alani energy drinks from Pepsi Night Bottling as our daily prize today. First correct answer with the, first correct caller with the answer here will win that. The phone number here is 218-444-4955, and the only stipulation is that you not have won this particular contest in the last 30 days. If you want a different one, that's okay. But this particular one, sharing the wealth here and sharing the beverage here this morning. So, noted here a little while ago that Chevy Chase is celebrating his 83rd birthday today. He played Clark Griswold, the Clark Griswold character, several times in that National Lampoon Vacation series with the you know, the various places of setting and plot, some better than others, but he was Clark Griswold several times. And the question I have is actually a Clark Griswold-related question. Clark seemingly did okay for himself, certainly seemed to have. What was his occupation? What did he do? So what was the occupation of Clark Griswold in the Vacation films? 218-444-4955. We'll give you thinking music if we need it. Looks like we have a call right away. KZY Trivia Challenge, where are you calling from? Are you there? Don't have the call. Okay, now we've got another one. So we're asking for, what is Clark Griswold's occupation? So we'll take another one here. KZY Trivia Challenge, where are you calling from?
2: I'm going to go with an industrial automated salesman.
0: Okay, say that again.
2: Industrial automation salesman.
0: That is not it. That is not his primary education. It is, you know, it is interesting that it is kind of, I won't say it's necessarily directly in the realm, but he had a very specific claim to fame within his profession. it's one that was specifically referenced on at least a couple of occasions. So let's go to another call here. Let's try that. KZY Trivia Challenge, where are you calling from? Okay, lost that one. KZY Trivia Challenge, where are you calling from?
3: Home.
0: Any answer?
3: Chemical engineer.
0: He was a chemical engineer. That was his official. That was his official profession. You know what he did specifically?
3: For some kind of designs.
0: Yeah, he was in food additives. Food additives was his specialty. Yeah, I think they intentionally gave him something that didn't sound terribly exciting. But his claim to fame was that he developed a non-nutritive varnish for cereal to keep it from getting soggy. that was what Clark Griswold did. And who is this?
3: Charmaine.
0: I thought so. Hang on, Charmaine. We'll get some other information from you. But yeah, Clark Griswold was a chemical engineer. He did okay for himself, but not the most exciting profession. It is 7:34.

0: Poppy Poppy at KZY 737. And we'll check weather and sports and news and all that coming right up.
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0: 95.5 KZY and 7:41 here on this Thursday. No Kev today. To keep you occupied and entertained in the meantime, we have a we have an auction on our Big Deals online store. 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So that is that's up for bids until 7 o'clock tonight. That is open. I'm told that Danae is here, so rather than proceed with sports, we'll do something else, and we'll bring Danae in here in just a little bit to talk about the United Way here at 95.5 KZY. A news conference was held yesterday in Cass Lake. At the event, the Cass County Sheriff's Office has asked the public for information as they investigate the shooting death of 17-year-old Dylan Uthout. Uthout was found deceased on September 13th in the yard of a residence in Pike Bay Township. Ramsey County Medical Examiner's Office determined his cause of death was homicide by gunshot wound. Investigators have determined that a gathering of individuals happened in the area around the time of the incident and believe that others may have witnessed the incident. Anyone with any information is being asked to come forward. This includes any information regarding the identity of witnesses or individuals involved in Uthout's murder. Anyone with any information is urged to contact the Cass County Sheriff's Office or the Minnesota Crime Stoppers hotline. A Minnesota man is facing a federal terrorism charge over an alleged Mall of America attack plot. Federal prosecutors say that 18-year-old Sheikhoudin Abdullah Muhammad planned a mass shooting during October 24th Hmong Arts Celebration. FBI agents arrested him on Tuesday after he bought a disabled rifle and ammunition from an undercover employee. He is charged with receiving a firearm and ammunition to commit a federal crime of terrorism. Prosecutors claim he pledged allegiance to ISIS and intended to kill 30 to 60 people. And a 7-year-old woman from Bertha has died after a paddle boat with four persons aboard flipped on Eagle Lake near Frazee late last week. Ruth Madison was airlifted to a Fargo hospital after the incident and succumbed to her injuries, according to the Becker County Sheriff's Office. The incident remains under investigation. Madison was among four people rescued after the paddle boat flipped. She was wearing a personal flotation device but was unresponsive by the time a deputy sheriff brought her to shore. That's news for now on 95.5 KZY. For more news, go to BemidjiNow.com. Also, Kev Jackson's daily chat pod will be found there. And all new, the Community Health Tab, brought to you through a partnership with the Minnesota Department of Health, North Country Community Health Services, and Beltrami County Community Health Services.
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0: 95.5 KZY. And Danae is here, so, you know, Kev's off today, but, and I won't say that I, because I actually did, I was just wondering whether you were going to make it in today, but Danae is here. She's on Kev's mic because Kev isn't using it today.
1: Yes.
0: But he's back tomorrow, but he did text me to tell me you were here.
1: Oh, good.
0: But you had already told me that,
1: okay.
0: So Danae is here, and yesterday, but I suppose the big day, there's all kinds of neato stuff going on with Restaurant Week here for the United Way all week long. But I just happened to notice yesterday that, Wednesday is a big day for that. You had a lot of specials going on yesterday.
1: We did, yeah. There were quite a few. It was a fun day. Eating out a lot this week.
0: Right, yeah, yeah. And, some very good, I mean, you know, and some of the stuff is really, really cool as well from this week that's been going on. But we're not done with that yet, so there's still two more days. There's today and tomorrow.
1: Right, yes.
0: For Restaurant Week for the United Way, and this is all going to the, is this all considered the fall campaign money?
1: Yep, it is. We usually, we raise right around $10,000 with the restaurants this week, so it's a
0: big
1: week. Yeah.
0: Okay.
1: And we had 20 restaurants participate this week, which
0: okay.
1: a lot of restaurants too,
0: right.
1: might be a record. And today the specials are the offers are on our website. They're on our social media for Thursday, but we've got Lukens and Harmony, Perkins, Pizza Ranch, Rutgers, Wild Hair, Keg and Cork, Minnesota Nice, 209, Bemidji Brewing, Pho Bemidji, Raphael's Bakery, Little Caesars, and Blue Oyster all today.
0: Right. Okay. And they've all got varying things there, but those are clear enough when you go to the website. And then one more day of that tomorrow because there are nine places that are involved each day this week.
1: Right.
0: And there are three more tomorrow. So, lots of opportunities yet. You say 10,000 already.
1: Mm-hmm.
0: So that's a very good start to Restaurant Week. Something else we've been talking a great deal about here over the last week and a half, especially as we kind of were culminating with the donations for the Coats for the Community Drive. And this is something that's been going on, probably even predates you with the United Way.
1: Oh, yeah.
0: It? Yeah.
1: Mm-hmm. It definitely does.
0: So this is, we say Coats for the Community. It's not just Coats. It's all kinds of stuff. But this stuff has been donated. The donation deadline was Tuesday of this week.
1: Mm-hmm.
0: But that means that you just take everything in a big pile and you throw it over on the floor over at First Lutheran Church and people just go crazy. Is that how that works?
1: Yeah. Yeah. We don't necessarily throw it on the floor, but we organize it by men and women and then children and sizes.
0: So there's more work involved, in other words.
1: Yes, we have a big crew putting it all together Friday. But there are hats, coats, or also hats, scarves, mittens, boots, that sort of thing too, on top of the many coats that
0: mm-hmm.
1: we'll have.
0: All right. So, all sizes, colors, types, all that kind of stuff. But basically, anything that people had was gently used, was in good shape, or they can donate new and did so. So, yeah, there's lots of stuff. And again, just to remind everybody, not a bad idea, if you are going to pick up items at that event, I'm sure that there's plenty, regardless. You always have coats left over and the items that's left over that you donate beyond that.
1: Yeah,
0: but for best selection, early.
1: Probably. Right, right. Definitely. We often have, nonprofit partners, social workers, teachers. Everyone's welcome to come get what they need for their clients or themselves or their neighbors.
0: Mm-hmm. Yep, that's how it works. So that is happening on Saturday. And that's, as it happens, the only thing happening in Bemidji on Saturday, right? Is that
1: right? That's in the morning, 9 to noon at First Lutheran Church. The Blue Ox Marathon starts tomorrow, and we help with the volunteer recruitment for that. We do have one more water station that we need volunteers for, so if somebody's interested in volunteering, it looks like it's going to be a beautiful day.
0: Yeah.
1: I'm actually a little worried about coats for the community because it's not a day you're going to want a coat.
0: Well, yeah, you're not going to be thinking about that, but it is the only day, so
1: right.
0: Yeah, you want to get over there regardless. But yeah, it's going to be a nice, warm, probably sunny day.
1: Yeah, it should be great for the,
0: maybe a little
1: too
0: breezy.
1: Hot.
0: Yeah, maybe
1: yeah, that's
0: breezy
1: true. Maybe
0: too.
1: That'll help for the marathoners, but...
0: Mm-hmm.
1: We have that going on, and then at 4 o'clock, the puck drops, Battle of the Badges between the fire and the fire department and the police. They're playing a hockey game.
0: Okay.
1: With
0: and that's going to be on the frozen lake? Is that, where's that going to be?
1: The Sanford Center.
0: Oh, okay.
1: So lots
0: See,
1: of
0: I always
1: fun.
0: I always get to play dumb when you come in, because then you can correct me.
1: You're great at leading me to to where I need to go with that.
0: You're the best at playing dumb as anybody I've ever met, says Danae.
1: But that is at 4 o'clock, and then at 6:07, we will turn the Jumbotron on for the BSU versus UND hockey game. Watch that together at the arena. There's also open skating at that time, too.
0: Okay. All right. Well, you know, I mean, we are transitioning, and when do we officially wrap it up? This fall campaign, I mean, it's usually sometime in the new year, right, that we say, okay, we did it, or, you know.
1: Right. We're pretty loud and trying to get everybody involved in September and October, and then we continue through, well, really till we hit the goal, which is usually right after the holidays.
0: Right. Mm-hmm. Okay. All right. Anything else that's pending that we need to know about right now? We've talked about a number of things.
1: We have. I mean, there's upcoming things with movie days during MEA and the Women United Tribute Awards breakfast the following weekend or week on the 22nd as well. So stay tuned for more.
0: Did you hear about the flight from Madrid to Dallas that they had to divert to New York?
1: I missed this.
0: You missed that story?
1: Yeah.
0: Yeah. Because all kinds of bad things can happen on a flight like that. In this case, the toilet stopped working.
1: Oh,
0: yeah, yeah. And they decided they couldn't make it all the way to Dallas because they had some issues.
1: Understandable.
0: Well, think about it. You know, because they apparently had. I mean, it's a big plane, and it's a 10-hour flight.
1: It's a long flight.
0: And there are 300 people aboard.
1: Yeah.
0: And they had apparently eight potties, and only two of them were operating.
1: Oof.
0: And apparently they realize they may have an issue. So
1: yes. Yes.
0: But that's one of those rare things, I'm sure, that they heard at JFK. You know, we need an emergency landing.
1: Toilet doesn't work.
0: For American 37, we only have two operating potties. And some people have to go now.
1: Yep.
0: Anyway.
1: That'd be hard.
0: Thanks for stopping in.
1: Yeah, thanks for having me.
0: 752 at KZY.

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1: From ABC News, I'm Sherry Preston. They haven't had a hurricane all season long in the Gulf, but folks in the southern U.S. are getting ready for one now. ABC's Jim Ryan says Florida and Alabama could be slammed.
2: Packing winds above 80 miles per hour, Hurricane Isaias is northwest of Mexico's Yucatan Peninsula and churning toward the U.S. Gulf Coast.
3: So I got bread, cereal, milk, eggs.
2: Edna Bickelman has laid-in supplies in Pensacola, telling her neighbors,
3: "Get it if you can get it, because it's going fast."
2: Isaias is expected to come ashore along the Florida Peninsula late Friday or early Saturday. Jim Ryan, ABC News.
1: An 18-year-old Sheikh Tun Mohammed under arrest in Minnesota, threatening to carry out a mass shooting in the Mall of America, buying an assault weapon and ammunition from undercover FBI agents.
4: The FBI had been monitoring Mohammed for nearly 2 years, starting while he was still a minor, and today claimed his anger and radicalization had been steadily escalating.
5: 100% committed.
4: In March of 2025, Mohammed allegedly messaging an FBI undercover informant that he wanted to get a gun to, quote, just start killing a bunch of white people.
1: ABC Chief Law and Justice Correspondent Pierre Thomas. A Tennessee judge is ordering the equipment used in Krista Pike's failed execution to be preserved for the investigation into what went wrong. She is said to be awake and talking, confused about what happened. President Trump once again campaigning in Texas for GOP Senate candidate Ken Paxton. Last night's rally was interrupted, however, numerous times by hecklers and protesters, the president responding,
6: "If there are any more paid protesters, please raise your hand and get the hell out of here."
1: Paxton, who is in a tight race with Democrat James Tallarico in Texas. Oil prices once again surging, not just because of the war, also now because of the Gulf hurricane. The price of Brent crude selling for $105 a barrel. You're listening to ABC News.
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8: 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At 8:05. Sports notes here. The Vikings signed Odell Beckham Jr., wide receiver, to the practice squad yesterday. He has not had any notable contribution at the NFL level since 2023, but he was out there and he was available, and he's a veteran presence, so the Vikings did sign him to the practice squad. We'll see about the health of Justin Jefferson. Do they attempt to bring him back prior to the bye, or do they wait it out for another couple of weeks, let him heal, and bring him back against the Colts then after the bye week? But they play the Saints this weekend. That game looks like should not be interrupted by all the hurricane talk down there, as the hurricane looks to be making landfall in whatever form it ultimately does, east of New Orleans, where the Vikings are set to play. Timberwolves fell to the Pacers from Iowa last night, 123-112, and looks like they visit Miami on Saturday. Major League playoffs, still one series going on, three of them wrapped up, as Tampa knocked out the Yankees, Brewers knocked out the Padres, and the Dodgers knocked out the Braves last night. Still Cleveland and the White Sox. Wild hoping to bounce back from their first loss of the season. They will be at Tampa Bay tonight, taking on the Lightning. And I think that's about it from the state scene. Now, we will note there's plenty of high school action today. Cross-country Bemidji Invitational's happening later today, 3 o'clock at Greenwood Golf Course. Nice weather for that. Girls swimming and diving at St. Cloud Tech this evening. Girls volleyball at Wilmer this evening. Volleyball are in area schools tonight. Fauston hosts Bagley. Climax Fisher hosts Winnemac. Henning home to Monaga. Lake of the Woods, the site with Clearbrook Gonvick. Pine River Bacchus will be at La Porte. Hope I'm getting all these right. I think so. Looks like Bagley will be the site for the Bagley-Fauston matchup. Nevis will host Cass Lake Bina. Deer River's at Mountain Iron Buell. Park Rapids hosts Pelican Rapids. Red Lake hosts North Ome Kellyer. And Walker Hackensack Akeley will host Black Duck tonight. And football tonight, there's one game on the docket. That's Black Duck hosting North Woods. for this evening. All right, weather like this for today. We are anticipating that the high temperature will be somewhere close to where it was yesterday, but maybe down a few, 61. West breezes under 10 today. That's a notable change. And some sunshine. Clouds and 38 tonight. Light variables, mostly cloudy. Gradually becoming sunny on Friday with about 67. And 57 for Friday night. It looks like 80 and sunshine on Saturday. Yes, I said it. But it does look like that's just a one-day deal. And we're back down closer to 65 for a Sunday high. And maybe 50 for a high by Monday. At the moment, barometer 30.06. That's up a little, but basically steady. We have a southwesterly breeze at 5. Relative humidity 81%. And the temperature here in downtown Bemidji is still chilly at 40 degrees. And weather thanks to Beltrami Electric.
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0: Michelle Branch sounding like Michelle Branch, and New Radicals sounding like the New Radicals, collaborating on that song. It's 8:23 here at 95.5 KZY. And we have a number of things going on. Well, we want to note that we will have the Orton Super Quiz coming up here in a little bit with a four-pack of Sandy's Donuts at stake for that. So that'll be when Nell gets in here in a little bit. And I wanted to mention that we also have our No Place Like Home contest that's underway, our big giveaway coming up just before Thanksgiving. And in order to get in on it, all you need to do is daily, take our daily app code, go to our KZY app, and enter that, and you're in. And it's that simple. It's the Acme Tools No Place Like Home giveaway presented by Hills Country Greenhouse. Lots of great sponsors involved. Yesterday's keyword was pumpkin. Today it is spice. Spice, S-P-I-C-E. There you go. 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It's 8:24 KZY.
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3: So today, partly sunny and topping out around 61. Westerly breezes under 10. Mostly cloudy tonight. Looks like about 38 degrees for a low. Tomorrow we warm it up a few degrees, 67 with a south-southeasterly flow and gradually becoming sunny. 57, yeah, warm overnight Friday night, and then 80 with a south breeze on Saturday. It does cool down a bit by Sunday and a lot more by Monday. Right now the barometer is at 30.06, and that's essentially steady. It's up a little bit. Westerly reads 5, and we have still 40 in downtown Bemidji at KZY.
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0: That's Amy Winehouse. 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
0: Yeah, so that's continuing on for another day or two as well. It's 8:39, it's Thursday. And checking weather here very briefly. Looks like 61 today. Westerlies at 5 tonight, so a few degrees cooler than yesterday. 38 for the overnight tonight. Tomorrow we're back to 67 and all the way to 80 on Saturday with a big south wind, and it does look like we're bringing it back. Of course, the marathon is happening this weekend. It's probably a little warmer than they'd like it to be. But
11: sure.
0: Yeah, the one warm day is Saturday. And then it's back down to 50-ish highs by Monday. And Nell said that there could be ice on the lake by midweek next week. Isn't that what you said?
11: I did not say there'd be ice.
0: You didn't say that?
11: No.
0: Okay.
11: I said possibility of the snowy
0: well,
11: stuff.
0: Well, it's going to be warming back up already. Yeah, probably not. It's going to be like 57 by Wednesday again. So, yeah, no problem. Right now in downtown Bemidji, we have a barometer reading at 30.06, westerly at 5, and we have 40. So Kev decides to, go off to a conference, and I'm sure he's having a ball, hanging out. And, we've had several chaos-oriented events since he left.
11: Do we have another one today?
0: Not yet. Just me. Me not feeling really well this morning. But,
11: I'm sorry.
0: I took some Tylenol. I'm hanging in there.
11: Okay.
0: And I probably won't be sticking around too long. But you got to do what you got to do. No, Kev's not here. So because we've had a few people that have been sick in this building again.
11: Yep, it's been going around here, and I know in schools it's been going around as well.
0: Well, we've had a couple of we've had some illnesses recently, and it doesn't seem like we have the same symptoms. It just seems like we've got our own thing.
11: Mm-hmm.
0: Like just a rundown kind of, viral thing, whatever. But, somebody told me that my voice is especially deep this morning, and I guess I didn't, is that true? I don't know.
11: It is. It is. This morning it is, definitely.
0: Somebody told me I sounded great, and somebody else said I sounded like something that I shouldn't sound like.
11: Mm-hmm. Well, when they're used to listening to you.
0: I'm doing the best I can. Yeah. I think I'm fine. Yeah. I haven't felt that maybe it's just the energy level in general is down, but.
11: You can hear it a little bit in your voice.
0: Can you? Yeah. Okay. Well, I will. I'll try and talk like Kev. No, I won't. That would physically hurt. So, and Danae was in here a little earlier, and she was on that mic, and I was thinking, well, Nell won't be complaining today about having to move the mic around, And then you jump in on the same mic because Kev isn't here.
11: Right. Why sit in the corner?
0: Well, okay. Fair enough. Fair enough. Yeah, you don't want to get Kev germs or anything. That would be one reason.
11: True. You just got to wipe it off first.
0: I used to work with a guy. And I won't get it. The guy, he worked the overnight shift. I think it's fair enough to say, as long as I don't identify him anyway. But this is many, many years ago now. This is over 40 years ago. And he worked the overnight shift. He worked midnight to 6. And this is, he'd come in, do his bit, and when I'd get in the morning, he'd leave for the day, and he was, he was pasty, and he was thin, and he wore like Argyle, like knee high Argyle socks with sandals, and he had it all down, overnight guy, overnight radio guy, but he also was a germaphobe. And so, back in those days, things were, we didn't protect anybody from anything back then. That right. was, you just did it, and whatever the person before you, and everything was just, nicotine laden, and everything else in the studios, which they don't allow you to do anymore. But back then, that was the case. And but he would bring in his own. He would bring in a mic screen. He kept in a box, like a germ free box. He had his own mic screen, and he would I'm not kidding. You think I'm exaggerating? But he would like put on gloves and he'd put this thing on.
11: What?
0: And he would talk into this.
11: Oh my goodness.
0: Mic screen. Just so he didn't get any germs from anybody else, or even himself, apparently.
11: I mean, he would put it away
0: carefully when he left. And I'm like, and maybe there was a special reason why he did that. I don't know. But he definitely was a caricature of an overnight radio dude at the time. It's 40 degrees, and it's time.
12: That's right, I'm sad and blue, because I can do the boogaloo. I'm lost, can't do my thing, and that's why I sing. Gimme that ding.
0: So, Nell, without Kev, is in search of that ding.
11: You trust me to do the quiz again this morning, aren't you?
0: Yeah. Well, you had requested a specific type of quiz the other day, and
11: an
0: I...
11: easy one?
0: Well... You had an even more specific type of quiz, and I managed to find one that's kind of like that. Doesn't mean anything, but we'll give it a try here in just a little bit. I don't want to give any clues as to what it might be before we line up a player, but we will line up a player. If you'd like to give it a go here, we're playing for a 4-pack of Sandy's Donuts from Orton's as our daily prize. And again, you don't have to take the quiz. No, you don't. All you have to do is decide whether Nell is going to be successful on today's quiz.
11: I'll try.
0: And so we'll identify the topic coming up after we line up a player. We will hear from Orton's in the meantime.
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0: 95.5 KZY. So can you handle the pressure, Nell? Can you handle the pressure?
11: I don't know, Tom.
0: Well, we'll see what she decides to do. Is this Jan?
14: Yes, it is.
0: All right.
11: Hi,
14: Nell.
0: Jan's had
14: confidence needs to be bolstered this morning. Yes. You did it yesterday. You can do it today.
0: Okay. Now, Jan, I'm going to give you an option. You can go either way with it. You can say she will succeed. You can say she will fail.
14: Okie dokie.
0: 6 out of 9 is the goal. Your topic is colorful book titles.
14: She's got it.
0: Okay. Once again, Jan's right on it.
14: No, Nell's right on it.
11: I just remembered what I said I wanted to quiz on.
0: She wanted a quiz on the colors of the rainbow. The closest I could come. So let's see if it makes any difference, Nell. But yeah, Nell
11: was
0: just
11: gone with colorful fruit.
0: She just because some of them name the color right there in the title, you know.
11: Right.
0: Well, okay, I think so. So Jan, just a reminder, you can't give her any hints. You can only encourage her, which I think you've already done.
11: Yes.
0: All right. Here we go. You complete the book title with a color.
11: Okay.
14: Go, girl, go.
0: Go, go, go. All right. Blank. Eggs and ham.
11: Would that be green eggs and ham?
0: It would be green eggs and ham, yes.
11: And that's the sample, isn't it?
0: That would be a ding if, in fact, it were a real question.
14: But well, it was a real question. You just put it in the wrong order.
11: I agree. It's 2 against 1.
0: Am I really wrong here, though, Jan?
14: No, I didn't say you were wrong. I just said what I said.
0: Yeah, okay. That's my excuse for everything. Hey, I just said what I said.
11: Yeah.
0: There might have been profanity involved, but I just said what I said. Are you ready? For real?
11: Let's do it.
0: Okay. Blank. Beauty.
11: Black Beauty.
0: Black Beauty.
11: Ding!
0: There's one. The blank badge of courage. No hints, Jan. I could hear you taking a breath.
14: Can I give her the author?
0: You know, that's not part of the question, so I guess not.
11: Is it red?
0: It is. Ding!
11: All right.
14: Good girl.
0: Okay, how about...
11: two colors in my mind, that was...
14: See, she didn't hesitate long enough yesterday, and you climbed all over
0: today
14: she's going to do it.
11: Okay. This is true.
0: Anne of blank Gables.
11: Green.
0: Ding! She's right back at the rushing again. Well, I'll tell you...
11: Sorry.
0: Jan, I don't know. I mean, how could she possibly fail now? I mean, she's got 3. She's already halfway there.
14: If you harangue her enough, she'll fail. She wouldn't want to let you down.
0: Okay. Well, here we go. The color blank.
11: Is it purple?
0: It is.
14: Ding!
0: It's 4.
11: Phew.
0: All right. She's perfect once again today. Blank. Fang.
11: White.
14: Ding!
0: There's 5. All right. Jan, it's been a long dry spell.
11: Yeah, it has.
14: True.
11: For her.
14: True.
0: You know, this might be the day. This might be the day. So, you know, it's just one of those deals. You get bucked off a horse, you know, just keep getting back on there, Jan.
14: That's right.
0: You ready? The blank letter.
11: Scarlet?
14: Yes.
0: Is that a color?
11: It is, Tom. It's a hue of red.
0: Ding!
14: Yeah!
0: Just wanted to make sure you knew that. All right, Jan. Yeah. So there you go. So so Jan wins.
11: Yay.
0: after a long dry spell.
11: I'm glad it was me that. What, that
0: there you go.
11: Got you the donuts.
14: Thank you so very, very much. I'm looking forward to them.
11: You're welcome.
0: There you go. And so I've got your name and we've got your information. So I'll yep. Nell will we'll get that certificate out to you, right?
11: We sure
14: you
11: will.
14: You both have a good day.
0: Okay.
11: You too, Jan.
0: Thanks, Jan.
14: Bye-bye.
0: Have a day. Bye now. How about the blank mile?
11: The green mile?
0: Ding! The name of the blank.
11: Oh, that one I don't know. The name of the blank?
0: Mm-hmm. It was also a movie. I read the book, and I've also seen the movie. Starring Sean Connery, in this case.
11: Yeah, I don't know this one.
0: Name of the Rose, actually. The, so Rose, okay. Also a shade of red, apparently.
11: Yeah.
0: And a clockwork blank.
11: Yeah, I should know this one, but I don't know it.
0: You don't?
11: I know it, but I can't remember the color.
0: It's a clockwork orange.
11: Orange, okay, yeah.
0: Okay.
11: Well, I'm glad I didn't have those two.
0: There you go.
11: Donuts, finally.
0: Well, you know, and again, in my case, sometimes it's hard to understand. You know, hard to know which ones you know and which ones you don't know.
11: That's true.
0: Just keep asking the questions. We'll get to all of them
11: now
0: eventually.
11: I can throw it in Kev's face.
0: Yeah. Well, you were going to do that anyway, right?
11: Yep.
0: Okay.
11: I came through for Jan.
0: So, let me see here. Apparently, the Denver Museum of Nature and Science will open a new Pokemon-themed fossil exhibit in May of 2027. Yeah,
11: wow.
0: This initially caught my attention because I said, what are you talking about? Are there Pokemon fossils that we need to see?
11: Yeah.
0: It says here, the Pokemon Fossil Museum will pair real fossils and casts with life-size model of fossil Pokemon while teaching visitors how fossils form and are studied. So I guess they're going to teach about fossils, but they're using Pokemon as models.
11: Okay. Well, I mean, you got to try something to catch the interest of the kids these days.
0: I guess so. Yeah.
11: Pokemon is the way to go.
0: Mm-hmm. Let me see here. Yeah, it debuted in Japan, so it's in Chicago now. It's moving to Denver.
11: All right.
0: And you can get your tickets there if you want to see it. If you didn't see it in Chicago, I know you probably did. How about this one? This is a tortoise. This is in Nashville, Tennessee. A tortoise born before the U.S. Civil War may hold clues to slowing human aging. Yes, Vanderbilt health researchers helped uncover the findings published Wednesday about Jonathan, the world's oldest known living land animal.
11: He's still living.
0: Still living. Born before the Civil War.
11: Wow.
0: Notes he is blind, weighs 450 pounds. But many of the genes controlling his cells still behave much like those of a 5-year-old tortoise, it says here. Cheek DNA testing shows that his cellular energy production is still remarkably youthful, although scientists still don't know why.
11: That's incredible.
0: Yeah. Well, I think, you know, whether you're talking a tortoise here, you know, maybe it's just just not being in a hurry. Maybe that's part of it.
11: Yeah, not always in a rush.
0: Yes.
11: Not too much stress going on. Probably has a pretty good diet as well.
0: Well, there you go. Probably eats a lot of green stuff.
11: Gets plenty of sleep.
0: Mm-hmm. So anyway, yeah, they said they hope that the discovery will eventually lead to treatments that bring people closer to a so-called eternal spring.
11: All right.
0: Okay, there you go. And we, you know, I mentioned this earlier, and, you know, but you were probably still sleeping. But I noted that it was 10 minutes ago.
11: Yes, I was.
0: All right.
11: Yeah, what?
0: But apparently the USDA tells us that you shouldn't keep leftover chicken after 3 to 4 days in the refrigerator. They're saying by day 5, bacteria has started to grow even if it doesn't smell too bad yet.
11: Ugh.
0: Is that how you make the judgment? This doesn't smell too bad.
11: Yeah.
0: I remember.
11: We don't usually eat leftovers after day 3 anyways. If it's not eaten by then, it's probably not going
0: right,
11: to
0: get right. eaten. Right. You know, I don't know if you ever heard the George Carlin fussy eater bit. But yeah, that was one of those deals, you know. You at some point you save it, you see you get two with leftovers, you get two separate good feelings. You put it away, you say, "I'm saving food."
11: Yep.
0: And then after, you know, there's hair growing out of it, you know, It's like, I'm saving my life. When you throw it away. But I think one of those where you said you can't, if you find something in the refrigerator that you can't identify, you say, smell it. It has no scent whatsoever.
11: Oh.
0: At some point, it's been there long enough. There's nothing left.
11: Gross. Oh.
0: Put it back. Somebody's saving it.
11: This is my science experiment.
0: So here's the deal today is we have just a magnificent prize. Well, a prize. It will be a prize, I suppose, for those who win. But the one-way remote start is available and is being, and we're getting bids on it. But it's at this point, $75 is where we stand on that. $75. Okay. It is a nearly $500 item. It's going to go for more than $75.
11: Oh, it will.
0: We're going to leave it open until 7 o'clock tonight. It's a one-way remote start, again, from Chandler's Detail Plus and Auto Glass. Today only, till 7 p.m., and wherever we stand with that at 7, that's, you know, there you go. Somebody's going to have that for their vehicle.
11: That'll be nice to have.
0: I'd say so, yeah. Mm-hmm. And it looks like we might have a big deal of the day as well. Is that true?
11: We do, Herbert and Gerberts.
0: Well, they usually go pretty fast.
11: Yeah, so you can save on lunch and more.
0: As of right now, $10 for a retail, for four $5 certificates. So there it is.
11: That's right.
0: Anything else to say, no? Thanks for coming in, and thanks for being so smart today.
11: Yeah, thank you.
0: Jan's very happy.
11: Yeah. I hope you feel better.
0: Thank you. I hope so, too. I took some Tylenol this morning, you know, and the aches have gotten better.
11: That's good.
0: But the energy, not much. So anyway, and again, it's just, I think it's just one of those things.
11: You need more sleep.
0: since about 1978,
11: yeah.
0: I probably need more sleep, yes. That's retroactive. I don't think I can make up for that. But eventually I will. 95.5 KZY.
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25: Partly cloudy today. We'll get to 62 for a high this afternoon with wind out of the west at 5 to 10. Tonight, partly cloudy, 42. Tomorrow, partly cloudy, 67 on Saturday. Partly cloudy with a high of 78. 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I'm meteorologist Sean Cable.
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10: I'm meteorologist Rodney Price. A partly sunny afternoon. Light west winds and highs in the lower 60s. Tonight, kind of chilly. Mostly cloudy, upper 30s. Clouds will thin out on Friday and temperatures will warm into the upper 60s. We'll be in the lower 80s on Saturday. 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Currently 44 degrees.
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1: up north weather. I'm meteorologist Rodney Price. A partly sunny afternoon, light west winds and highs in the lower 60s. Tonight, kind of chilly, mostly cloudy, upper 30s. Clouds will thin out on Friday and temperatures will warm into the upper 60s. We'll be in the lower 80s on Saturday. 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

It's KZY95.5. What is happening, everybody? It's Dave D. Kicking back with you on this Thursday. We are so close to the weekend. I can taste it. And that's not just the coffee in my cup. Now, lots to get into, so little time. So let's get rolling. I got Justin Bieber, Kesha, Martin Garrix, Doja Cat, and so much more all on the way.

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This is my first ever EDM tune. Should be out relatively soon.

0: I think my favorite story to talk about Doja Cat and how I truly became a Doja Cat fan was the story. It was right a couple of years ago. I just got to Indiana and I'm reading this article about her, and she's talking about her fans. And then she's got, look, I've got these weird fans and I've got regular fans. And the weird fans, you gotta go. She apparently was brought up, one of them came up to her and said, hey, we're going to call ourselves kittens. You have to call us kittens. And she's like, no, we're not doing that. And they ended up like throwing a fit over all of this. And she said, you know what? Throw your fit. I don't care. In fact, you know what? If this is the thing that's going to bring you down, tell you what, go out, touch grass, and buy your parents a house. That second part, not sure why it was thrown in there, but I did like to touch grass.
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0: Despite it being kind of chilly this morning, I went out and I sat at the Babe and Paul Bunyan statue for quite a while. I just enjoyed the sunrise. It's KZY 95.5. I will argue this to anybody. Minnesota has actually some of the best sunrises and sunsets I have ever seen in my life. And I grew up on the Gulf of Mexico, where they're iconic. There are beaches named after sunsets down there. But this, like the ones up here, I think they're just different because of, I don't know what makes them hit differently, especially the sunsets when like all the colors are starting to come in. The winter colors of a sunset are amazing. And I don't know why it is that way, but I took a few seconds. Maybe today, that's what you got to do. Go out and enjoy some of this nice sunsets before the weather gets too cold to do it.
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11: I'm meteorologist Rodney Price. A partly sunny afternoon. Light west winds at highs in the lower 60s. Tonight, kind of chilly. Mostly cloudy, upper 30s. Clouds will thin out on Friday and temperatures will warm into the upper 60s. We'll be in the lower 80s on Saturday. 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

0: Tonight is the big night. The top two teams of any fandom are playing together. It's KZY 95.5. Of course, I'm talking about the Tampa Bay Lightning, everybody's favorite team. Everybody loves the Lightning. And the Minnesota Wilds. Anyway, the Minnesota Wild, they're taking off their game at 6 p.m. tonight. It's going to be a lot of fun. I have plans to go chill out at the bar and enjoy that one. It's just, I'm excited, man. When two teams, that one of them obviously being my favorite team and another team that I really enjoy, come together, these are the matchups that just get you kind of pumped and excited. I just don't know if anybody's going to like me wearing my Tampa Bay Lightning jersey at the bar.
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2: I'm meteorologist Rodney Price. A partly sunny afternoon. Light west winds and highs in the lower 60s. Tonight, kind of chilly. Mostly cloudy, upper 30s. Clouds will thin out on Friday, and temperatures will warm into the upper 60s. We'll be in the lower 80s on Saturday. 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Currently 52 degrees.

If, like me, you are a fan of Herbert and Gerbert Sandwich Shop, you might want to get on over to shopbigdealsmedia.net and check out the big deal of the day.

0: If you're trying to get away for the winter, maybe head on down to, Disneyland, California, L.A., land. That's how you remember that one. You can actually get some pretty cheap tickets over at Costco. Apparently, they are selling the Park Hopper tickets bundled with Lightning Lane Multipass for about $329 a person, which is still a heck of an expensive if you ask me. The tickets require you have to be in person to purchase them at Costco, and they are used for both days within a 13-day window, all this yada, yada, yada stuff. I just think it's kind of crazy is that apparently these tickets are a lot more cheaper than if you went to go to Disneyland itself, which is already going to be expensive, and then buying them there. And I got to tell you, Anaheim is always beautiful. I've been there twice in my life, and I'll be going back in March. It's going to be awesome.
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0: Spoke about going to Anaheim in March. Me and my girl, we're going to head on over. The Lightning are going to be taking on LA, Anaheim, and San Jose. And it's like 3-day road trip. And me and her were on this kick to go see every stadium where the Lightning play at those stadiums. So it's going to be really awesome to go see. And we invited my mom and my baby sister and my brother-in-law, who I'm pretty sure doesn't like me. We told that story yesterday. But I'm sitting there talking to my mom, and she's looking at it, and she's like, we're really going to fly in, and then we're going to drive from Anaheim to San Jose, which is like 7 hours. It's like, yeah, we got to go along the Pacific Coast Highway. She goes, yeah, but why? I was like, because it's the Pacific Coast Highway. I haven't seen that highway since I was 14, and I'm going to tell you, no matter what anybody says about California, that highway is some of the most scenic and beautiful spots in all of America.
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8: I'm meteorologist Rodney Price. A partly sunny afternoon. Light west winds at highs in the lower 60s. Tonight, kind of chilly. Mostly cloudy, upper 30s. Clouds will thin out on Friday and temperatures will warm into the upper 60s. We'll be in the lower 80s on Saturday. 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
1: From ABC News, I'm Michelle Franzen. Ousted Venezuelan leader Nicolas Maduro facing new charges outlined by federal prosecutors in a court filing today alleging Maduro conspired to torture at least three Americans under his leadership. According to the complaint, one victim who was detained for allegedly trying to assassinate Maduro was tortured for days and subjected to toxic chemicals and physical beatings. More from ABC's Aaron Katursky outside court in Lower Manhattan.
2: There's a small group of protesters here denouncing the Maduro regime and also calling for the United States to get involved politically in Venezuela after ousting Maduro and leaving something of a leadership vacuum.
1: Russian leaders downplaying the death of an infectious disease lab worker in Siberia as international calls for answers grow why more than 200 others in the area are in quarantine. Health experts say it's a suspected case of pneumonic plague. Here's ABC's Elizabeth Schulze.
3: President Trump claims that he has a call set up with President Putin. He pointed to Russia's comments that this is under control and that there are no epidemic risks. Russia's health agency now says that it's finished testing of all the researchers' contacts and found no abnormalities related to infectious disease or dangerous pathogens. And the researcher was vaccinated, they say, against infections she worked with in the lab.
1: Forecasters say Isaias has grown into the first named hurricane of the Atlantic season. ABC's Ginger Zee says the storm expected to make landfall along the Gulf Coast states later this week between Louisiana and the Florida Panhandle, with flooding expected.
4: You have to watch out for surge big time. This thing's pushing water, no matter what strength it ends up being, on the order of 5 to 7 feet of storm surge from just east of Biloxi through Mobile Bay, Pensacola, and Destin.
1: In the Pacific, forecasters say Tropical Storm Rachel will make another pass along Southern California with close coastal flood alerts. You're listening.
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6: 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A news conference was held yesterday in Cass Lake. At the event, the Cass County Sheriff's Office has asked the public for information as they investigate the shooting death of 17-year-old Dylan Uthout. Uthout was found deceased on September 13th in the yard of a residence in Pike Bay Township. Ramsey County Medical Examiner's Office determined his cause of death was homicide by gunshot wound. Investigators have determined that a gathering of individuals happened in the area around the time of the incident and believe that others may have witnessed the incident. Anyone with any information is being asked to come forward. This includes any information regarding the identity of witnesses or individuals involved in Uthout's murder. Anyone with any information is urged to contact the Cass County Sheriff's Office or the Minnesota Crime Stoppers hotline. A Minnesota man is facing a federal terrorism charge over an alleged Mall of America attack plot. Federal prosecutors say that 18-year-old Sheikhoudin Abdullah Muhammad planned a mass shooting during October 24th Hmong Arts celebration. FBI agents arrested him on Tuesday after he bought a disabled rifle and ammunition from an undercover employee. He is charged with receiving a firearm and ammunition to commit a federal crime of terrorism. Prosecutors claim he pledged allegiance to ISIS and intended to kill 30 to 60 people. And a 7-year-old woman from Bertha has died after a paddle boat with four persons aboard flipped on Eagle Lake near Frazee late last week. Ruth Madison was airlifted to a Fargo hospital after the incident and succumbed to her injuries, according to the Becker County Sheriff's Office. The incident remains under investigation. Madison was among four people rescued after the paddleboat flipped. She was wearing a personal flotation device but was unresponsive by the time a deputy sheriff brought her to shore. More news at BemidjiNow.com, where you'll also find the Kev Jackson Daily Chat Pod. 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
8: 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I'm Joel Hoover. 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And Bemidji Girls Volleyball visits Wilmer tonight at 7. 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In area high school girls volleyball tonight, Bagley is home against Fauston. Winnemac visits Climax Fisher. Monaga travels to Henning. Clearbrook-Onvik is on the road at Lake of the Woods. LaPorte is home against Pine River Bacchus. Deer River visits Mountain Iron Buell. Nevis is home against Cass Lake Bina. Park Rapids will host Pelican Rapids. Red Lake is home against North Holm Kellyer. And Walker Hackensack Akeley is home against Black Duck. And in one Thursday night football matchup tonight, Black Duck is at home against Northwoods. In NFL news, the Minnesota Vikings are signing wide receiver Odell Beckham Jr. to their practice squad. The team announced the move Wednesday along with other roster moves. Beckham was most recently with the New York Giants and was released by the team after appearing in 3 games and receiving just 1 target this season. The move comes as Vikings star receiver Justin Jefferson continues working through an ankle injury. In the NBA preseason, the Minnesota Timberwolves were defeated 123-112 by the Indiana Pacers in Iowa last night. Minnesota will continue the exhibition schedule with a visit to the Miami Heat on Saturday. And in the NHL, the Minnesota Wild continue their 3-game road trip tonight with a visit to the Tampa Bay Lightning. Puck drop is scheduled for 6. For local sports news as well as highlights and interviews, go to KBUNSportsRadio.com. I'm Joel Hoover, and that is your look at sports on this Thursday.
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10: I'm meteorologist Rodney Price. A partly sunny afternoon, light west winds and highs in the lower 60s. Tonight, kind of chilly, mostly cloudy, upper 30s. Clouds will thin out on Friday, and temperatures will warm into the upper 60s. We'll be in the lower 80s on Saturday. Taste tradition with Grandpa's Barbecue Sauce, family made since 1976. Grandpa'sBBQShop.com, currently 56 degrees.

0: Grand Theft Auto 6 is going to be one of the biggest releases in video gaming history to this point. People have been waiting years for the next Grand Theft Auto. It's taking place down in a somewhere that looks similarly like Florida. A lot of my friends are excited about that. But over in Australia, they're getting ready to help you out with some legal advice on it as well. It's KZY 95.5. The Australian government has offered all workers legal advice. You know, use the scissor wheel and taking time off for GTA 6. But imagine, like, everybody's, like, looking there. Like, this is going to be one of the biggest game releases of a generation. And everybody's going to be wanting to take off. And there are going to be guys like, well, yeah, it seems like Ron and Susie and Steve and Carla, they all wanted to take off. And they got notes from their lawyer. It's signed by the government as well. It's kind of weird.
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0: My dad's gone radio silent after last night. KZY 95.5, his favorite baseball team, the Braves, have had one of the best seasons they've had in a while. And thankfully, they didn't get swept, but they did lose to the Dodgers last night. And I texted him right before the game. Was like, hey, go Braves. And he's like, yep, go Braves. And then it's been silent since the loss. And I feel bad. Like, I almost feel like I got to send somebody down there. He's like, hey, you mind going to go check in on my dad, make sure he's all right, you know, bring him a beer, do something.
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8: I'm meteorologist Rodney Price. A partly sunny afternoon, light west winds and highs in the lower 60s. Tonight, kind of chilly, mostly cloudy, upper 30s. Clouds will thin out on Friday and temperatures will warm into the upper 60s. We'll be in the lower 80s on Saturday. 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

0: play stupid games, win stupid prizes, and that's what our dirtbag of the day did. Well, he was actually in the middle of playing games. He is a streamer from down in Alabama who decided that, you know what, he was getting a little too into his game. It's KZY 95.5, Dave D with you here this afternoon, and as he was in the middle of a Fortnite stream, he's like a legit streamer, he decided that he was going to tell those FBI guys, well, you know what, don't ever come to my house because I'll just shoot you up. Well, the FBI heard that and kind of took it personally. No, he actually got reported by Epic Games, and the FBI showed up to his house to arrest him. Which, obviously, he didn't shoot him, so, well, you didn't follow through, bud. He's our dirtbag of the day here on KZY 95.5.
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2: I'm meteorologist Rodney Price. A partly sunny afternoon, light west winds and highs in the lower 60s. Tonight, kind of chilly, mostly cloudy, upper 30s. Clouds will thin out on Friday and temperatures will warm into the upper 60s. We'll be in the lower 80s on Saturday. 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

0: I am ready for tomorrow to get in some men's hockey over at the Sanford Center. That's going to be going on at BSU tomorrow. Them versus North Dakota at 7. Don't forget, we also have volleyball versus St. Cloud State at 6. That's going to be at the BSU Gymnasium as well. And we here at KZY 95.5, we're big fans of our Beavers. I'm sorry. There's too much not to laugh at when you say that. But then coming up on Saturday, we've also got some great games going as well. We got volleyball versus Minnesota State. That'll actually be here at the BSU again. And then, of course, football versus Wayne State College. That is a home game as well. They'll be at Chet Anderson Stadium. The only thing that really sucks is that women's hockey, they are going to be down in Minneapolis, and I'm really not feeling that drive. And that's going on at 2 p.m. as well. And then men's hockey at North Dakota. That one actually, I'm not going to say that's going to be worth a drive, but that one's, I think that one might be a little bit closer than going to the cities. We're cheering all the Beavers on here at KZY95.5. Hashtag Go Beavers.
1: 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It's the

0: If you're old enough, you will remember the Land Before Time. And if you can remember that, just know they're redoing these movies. Yeah. The team behind Littlefoot, a reimagining of the Land Before Time, they're aiming to release their first trailer sometime next month in November. And they've given it, instead of that hand-drawn animation that it used to be, it'll actually be more of the, like the CGI style. So think about it going like from Snow White to Frozen. The best way to explain it. And actually, Littlefoot looks good in it. I got to give him that. He actually looks pretty good, and I'm kind of wanting to see this one. This might be one of those movies I do drag my girl along to the theaters. She'll love it because she's a big dinosaur fan, so I don't see why this one would be too bad.
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12: I'm meteorologist Rodney Price. A partly sunny afternoon, light west winds and highs in the lower 60s. Tonight, kind of chilly, mostly cloudy, upper 30s. Clouds will thin out on Friday and temperatures will warm into the upper 60s. We'll be in the lower 80s on Saturday. 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

0: With Halloween being right around the corner, everybody's going to be out getting their candy. And I know one of the fan favorites is the Reese pumpkins. I wait till like the day after Halloween, and they're usually on sale. And I go and buy my girl a couple of bags, and it's usually enough to tithe me over for a couple hours before I annoy her. But this year, if you are looking at the Reese's peanut butter pumpkins, there's going to be a new label on them. It's KZY 95.5, Dave D here with you, and apparently they've had to add, carving is a little exaggerated. Some stupid couple down in Florida, I know we told this story about a couple months ago, this couple decided that they were going to sue Reese's because, you know what, my pumpkin doesn't look like an actual pumpkin. It's a Reese's peanut butter cup. Shut up and eat it. Nobody's really looking at it. It's going into our mouths faster than we can think, but because it doesn't look like a pumpkin, they sued. And so now they have to slap a label on it saying, hey, look, obviously this doesn't look like a pumpkin, to keep dumb people from doing it again.
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2: I'm meteorologist Rodney Price. A partly sunny afternoon. Light west winds and highs in the lower 60s. Tonight, kind of chilly. Mostly cloudy, upper 30s. Clouds will thin out on Friday, and temperatures will warm into the upper 60s. We'll be in the lower 80s on Saturday. 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Currently 62 degrees.
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0: 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Every now and then I get out of my studio and I go outside and I just look. I like the fact that, you know, from the front of the studio, you can look down the road and see the lake, which is really nice. And sometimes I have to go other ways about it, and I just sit here and I look at the webcams, which is always great. And I've been at a few businesses around that have like big lobbies, and they've got these TVs, and the TVs are doing something. I don't know why anybody's putting a fire on their TV when they could actually pull up one of these webcams, because you got the one that faces over Lake Bemidji. My favorite's the Paul and Babe one. I just really love Paul and Babe's. And you also have the Mississippi Headwaters. I know I'm telling you things you probably already know, but I'm not sure why businesses don't just have those webcams and showing off the great views here in Bemidji.
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0: It's KZY 95.5. There's a story kind of going semi-viral. I just think it's a nothing burger. It's getting blown out because it shouldn't be. It was during the Dodgers and Braves game, and one of these kids ended up catching a foul ball, and there was this little kid who tried catching it, but it missed. And the kid who caught it, it's like, all right, cool, I got the ball. And everybody's like, well, you should give it to the little kid. No, he didn't catch it. Like, nobody, the kid's like four. He's probably not going to remember that. I mean, he would probably keep that ball for a little while and then end up playing with it. This other guy, he caught a ball at the NLDS game, whether you like it or not, and everybody's trying to blow it up. I've seen arguments on both sides of people being like, well, the little kid should have had it. I'm with the older guy who got the ball, and when I say older, this kid looks like he's like 19, 20. He caught the ball. It's his.
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10: North weather. I'm meteorologist Rodney Price. A partly sunny afternoon, light west winds and highs in the lower 60s. Tonight, kind of chilly, mostly cloudy, upper 30s. Clouds will thin out on Friday and temperatures will warm into the upper 60s. We'll be in the lower 80s on Saturday. 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

0: All right, that's it for me, Dave D, here on KZY 95.5. I will catch you tomorrow, and we will rain into the weekend. Till then, have a good one.
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1: north weather. I'm meteorologist Rodney Price. A partly sunny afternoon. Light west winds and highs in the lower 60s. Tonight, kind of chilly. Mostly cloudy, upper 30s. Clouds will thin out on Friday, and temperatures will warm into the upper 60s. We'll be in the lower 80s on Saturday. 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

There's Justin Timberlake in 95.5 KZY, and it's Thursday. You know what that means. It's auction day. Yeah. Well, we have an awesome item up in our big deal store right now for bid. 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I know a lot of people are already interested in this item. 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Click on Big Deals and then click on the one-day auction tab in there. That'll take you right to that item for Chandler's Detail Plus and Auto Glass. Bidding ends at 7 p.m. tonight, by the way. So if you're going to bid, keep an eye on this because the time goes fast, believe me. You're hanging out with Nell here till 7 on this Thursday auction day. We're going to check in on the national day here in just a bit. So stay tuned. Right now, it's Gracie Abrams.

0: Star Walkin' by Lil Nas X on 95.5 KZY and National Day. So normally I go the fun route when I talk about National Days, but today it's a little different, something that needs to be addressed because I believe it is a huge problem here in our society and across the entire world. So it's National Depression Screening Day. This is a very important day because depression has grown tremendously across the U.S. and across the world, and we need to be ready for it. We need to help those that we think might be hurting, and as well as ourselves. So it's a great day. It promotes mental health awareness, accessible screening resources, and that comes about every October. And roughly 40 million adults in the U.S. deal with depression or anxiety, and that impacts countless families, by the way, and communities, because we're all in this together. And if one person's hurting, you know, we need to know about it. We need to figure out how we can help to make it better, so we avoid having a loss, right? So today is a day to really just take that moment and learn about the importance of getting that depression screening done, understand the signs, and connect with vital support networks. Early detection and intervention can make a huge difference. It really can. So today, if you know somebody who you think might be struggling with it, know the signs, see what those signs could be. If you know somebody that could be portraying some of those signs, maybe try to meet with them and talk with them and hang out with them more and bring them back to the light a little bit. And if it's yourself, talk to somebody. There's always somebody out there that you can talk to. And I'm going to put this out there. I sit at the front desk and I listen to a lot of people. Come in and say hi to me. I'll be sitting at the front most mornings where you can come in and just have a chat, maybe a cup of coffee with me, a pumpkin spice. We'll talk about it. But I'd rather you talk about what's going on than be depressed and have it end badly, right? So let's take a minute today and reflect on this and what we could do to help others and help yourself as well. It's National Depression Screening Day. So let's take care of things, right? Take care of each other.
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0: That's Drive by Train here, 95.5 KZY. 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Today is spice. I love that word. S-P-I-C-E. Spice. Yesterday was pumpkin. Put them together and you get one of my favorite drinks, a pumpkin spice. Yeah. But just one word today. Spice is your word. 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That's right. We'll take a look at our, we have a quick break, and then we'll take a look at weather and have more music right after this.
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13: I'm meteorologist Mace Michaels. Partly cloudy tonight, maybe a stray sprinkle. Chilly lows in the mid-30s. Mostly sunny for tomorrow. A high in the mid-60s. A big warm-up Saturday, mostly sunny and breezy near 80. Mostly cloudy, maybe a shower, and 65 Sunday. 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

0: 95.5 KZY, today's hottest, and of course, yesterday's coolest. It is restaurant week for United Way of Bemidji area, so that means that if you visit these participating restaurants, a portion of those sales will go to United Way of Bemidji. Are you ready? Bemidji Brewing, Minnesota Nice, Bar 209, Raphael's Bakery, and the Wild Hare Bistro and Coffee House. 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So visit those restaurants, not only to support local, but to help out a community, a great cause for our community as well. And Lucan's Village Foods, they have 20% of sushi sales all week long. 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And their sushi, by the way, is absolutely delicious. Other promotions that are week long, you can head to Pizza Ranch, Keg and Cork, Little Caesars, Harmony Food Co-op, Rutgers, Birchmont Lodge, Perkins, Fa, Bemidji, and Blue Oyster. 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
2: I'm meteorologist Mace Michaels. Partly cloudy tonight, maybe a stray sprinkle. Chilly lows in the mid-30s. Mostly sunny for tomorrow, a high in the mid-60s. A big warm-up Saturday, mostly sunny and breezy near 80. Mostly cloudy, maybe a shower, and 65 Sunday. 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

95.5 KZY, that's Maroon 5 with One More Night. Justin Bieber in there. Ariana Grande, I kind of like that song that she sings. It's kind of nice. Hey, we have Mom Talk coming up here in a little bit. But what you need to do first is head to 7 Brew. Get your afternoon pick-me-up because they are the pick-me-up, the afternoon pick-me-up of the Nell Show, after all. I finally had the Rocky Road Mocha. It is delicious. It is so delicious. It's like an ice cream in a cup that's melted, but more delicious. 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You'll be on the go and on the know, in the know at the same time. Stella Lefty's up next, One Republic, and then Mom Talk. Stay tuned.

0: 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It's now time for Mom Talk.
1: Hey,
0: Deb,
1: there.
0: It's October.
1: I love it. It's here. I don't necessarily look forward to fall because I know what's coming next.
0: Right.
1: But when it's here, it's so pretty.
0: It is so pretty. I was sitting at the desk yesterday. Yesterday was gorgeous.
1: Yes.
0: Today is not bad. And this weekend is going to be beautiful, like in the 80s on Saturday.
1: I know. Right? Weird.
0: But I was sitting at my desk yesterday looking, and it was a little windy.
1: Mm-hmm.
0: But it was just, it was perfect. It's just a perfect day. It was a little windy, but that means I could see all the leaves falling off the trees already. So mm-hmm. they're not going to hang around for much longer.
1: Right, right.
0: But one of my favorite things is seeing all the leaves on the ground because it just makes it absolutely
1: right?
0: beautiful. You're walking down the sidewalks. And
1: right. I intentionally went out of my way to crunch through some leaves yesterday.
0: Here's Nell and Deb just walking down the sidewalks, crunching leaves. Yeah, it's like it's the equivalent to walking through mud puddles, right? You're walking through leaves.
1: I think so. A little cleaner, maybe. I don't know.
0: Maybe a little cleaner, a little noisier.
1: You know what I like about this time of year, too? And I don't necessarily like that the sun's setting earlier, but the sunsets are gorgeous.
0: They are
1: and when
0: so
1: you get a
0: gorgeous.
1: Fire red mm-hmm. sunset with all of the colors of the leaves right now, oh,
0: so pretty.
1: So stunning.
0: The sunrises are equally as
1: yes.
0: gorgeous.
1: Yes.
0: I have this bad habit of wanting to take a photo of everything. And I'm like, oh, this is a great photo. My kids are like, can we just get to school already? Okay. Just
1: nope,
0: after this 10th photo.
1: And appreciate the moment.
0: Yeah.
1: Yeah.
0: Yeah. You got to just take
1: it's
0: all
1: it
0: all
1: about
0: in.
1: The moments. Mm-hmm. I love it.
0: I know it. So fall and leaves and pumpkins and pumpkin spice.
1: Mm-hmm.
0: Halloween's around the corner.
1: It is.
0: Do you guys have your costumes picked out?
1: No. No, we should.
0: Yeah.
1: But no. Old costumes that I'm ready to put on Marketplace or something and be done with them. So I've thought that part through, but no, I haven't gotten my costumes yet. So hopefully this weekend.
0: So I mentioned the possibility of selling some of our old costumes online.
1: Yeah.
0: And then the hubby said, well, what if we decide to circle back around to those and we have them? I'm like, yeah, but you never know.
1: Yeah.
0: So for now we're holding off on that, but we still haven't decided on our costumes, our mm-hmm. couple costume this year. I know mm-hmm. the kids know what they want to be, mm-hmm. but we are always like the last minute.
1: I think it's easier to let go of the costumes that kids have outgrown already.
0: Yes.
1: The ones that that you want to hold on to it that you're like, yeah, I might bring that back in 5 years or 10 years or we can do a redo on that.
0: Yeah.
1: Or figure out how to incorporate it into something new or whatever. Yeah.
0: Yeah.
1: Yep.
0: I get that. I agree with the getting rid of the kiddos because their costumes, they outgrow them
1: mm-hmm.
0: quickly. However, mine get multiple uses because he doesn't just use them to dress up for Halloween. He dresses up all year long when he's
1: that's awesome.
0: In his creative mind and he's pretending and
1: love that.
0: Playing.
1: I love that.
0: So it gets its money's worth out of it.
1: Yep. I think my boys had a Batman cape that ran around the house for many, many years.
0: Oh, it's so fun. Mm-hmm. I love to see that. So much better than being on a device.
1: Mm-hmm.
0: Yeah.
1: Being on screens, trying to get them off screens.
0: Mm-hmm.
1: Not the easiest thing to do these days. And then there's games that have new packs with special costumes. And you're like, oh, so this is the thing. Now we have to buy the costumes to the game that we've already invested in.
0: Yeah. Yeah.
1: Fun stuff. Oh, well.
0: That's the way it goes.
1: Mm-hmm.
0: So Halloween's on a Saturday this year. And I'm so excited about that because now it's not like rush home, get everybody ready, get out the door and get to the millions of different places we have to go because we don't just go somewhere in town
1: mm-hmm.
0: and get candy. We are here, there, and everywhere.
1: Make intentional stops.
0: Yes.
1: Yeah.
0: And we do that. That's how we were raised as kids, is to choose the people that we know
1: mm-hmm.
0: and then make those stops. Then we'd have our path mapped out. And we still do that to this day. And one of our spots is over in Bagley at the in-laws. And so we work
1: that
0: in. And so, you know, it's a very fun night
1: uh-huh.
0: full of lots of trick-or-treating, lots of talking. You know, if you were kids, you remember your parents would take you out somewhere. And it wasn't just, let's knock on the door, get our candy and go. You'd talk for like 10, 15, 20 minutes even.
1: Right,
0: so
1: right.
0: Kids are waiting in the car ready to go. The parents are still talking.
1: Come on.
0: Yep. And yet we still managed to get a lot of candy because the people we knew that we were coming, and they'd have big bags of candy ready for us.
1: Goodie bags set aside. Yeah.
0: I think that's the same stuff with my family now.
1: That's what makes it fun.
0: Yeah. So do you think we'll have snow? What's your guess?
1: If I say no, it'll happen. If I say yes, then who knows? That's the tricky part. I hope not. I hope not. I don't mind putting on layers with a costume, but putting on boots and then an overcoat over a costume is kind of a fun sucker.
0: Yeah. It defeats the purpose.
1: Yeah.
0: You might as well dress like Santa Claus.
1: Right? I remember one year Garrett dressed as a stormtrooper and had his thick coat over it. And I'm like, well, that's one of the cutest things I've ever seen, I guess. I don't know.
0: Oh, that stormtrooper must be a little chilly today. Yeah, let's hope that we don't have that again. It is, and it's exhausting. It's already a lot. It's already like, okay, we got the kids in the car. Okay, we pull up to the place, got to get them out. But then they have to get the costume put back on because from this stop to the next stop, the mask has come off, the accessories have come off. So then you got to prepare them because they don't want to go back up to the door without their full ensemble.
1: Right.
0: It's kind of a...
1: And see, we have a circuit in town that we do. And so walking around and managing gloves and a bag and boots with the costume, if it's not a boot-friendly costume, it's tricky.

0: left. Yeah. And they're not out causing trouble. At least we hope they're not.
1: Right.
0: But, you know, let's let them dress up as long as they are willing to dress up. They mm-hmm. are, you're never too old. And adults, if your teenagers are dressing up and you're also dressing up, you can't really
1: Good
0: say
1: job.
0: Anything.
1: Right. Right.
0: Yeah.
1: Yeah.
0: So if the teenagers want to dress up, absolutely.
1: Give them the candy.
0: Absolutely.
1: Yeah.
0: And I know my kids have all got to the point where they felt like maybe they were a little bit too old, but they still mm-hmm. wanted to dress up and pass out candy at the house.
1: I love that.
0: Mm-hmm. mm-hmm. So they're still part of it, but they're yep. not out and about with yep. the little kids, feeling yep. like they're young, but mm-hmm. still being able to participate.
1: Yep. I think some of this, the middle school has a Halloween dance this year, which is kind of cool.
0: Oh, fun.
1: So that's a nice way to enjoy the season a little bit and
0: keep the kids yeah. somewhere safe and having yeah. fun. Do they get
1: sure
0: to dress up?
1: I think it's optional without masks, of course.
0: Sure.
1: Yeah.
0: Yeah, I think they can go to school still in elementary school with costumes, but without the mask as well.
1: Yep. Yep.
0: Yep. Aside from like their, if they have a class party, then they can wear it then, mm-hmm. but only then. And
1: only
0: when the
1: during
0: parents,
1: that time yeah. frame. Yeah.
0: Yeah.
1: Yep.
0: So you said middle school has something. I know that Boo Fest at Science Center happens every single year.
1: That's right.
0: So he's
1: and
0: got
1: that's
0: that.
1: During the day.
0: Yeah, it starts at 4 p.m.
1: Okay.
0: on Saturday this year. So it's always on Halloween Day.
1: Okay.
0: But they'll still have it. And it's, guess what? It's free.
1: Is it really?
0: It is free. So you don't have to pay for it. You get to stop in, wear your costumes.
1: Oh, how cool.
0: Bring the kiddos out and have some fun and you know, be somewhere safe.
1: Mm-hmm.
0: And still have a lot of fun playing games and getting goodies. And
1: you get to see the animals.
0: I know.
1: Because they've got, like, cool Halloween-themed animals all the time. Like
0: all the time.
1: snakes and cockroaches, hissing cockroaches and lizards. And I don't know what else they have. What else do they have?
0: Snakes.
1: Snakes. Yeah.
0: Yeah. Mm-hmm. Uh-huh. Halloween.
1: I think I saw the parrot ringing a bell in one of their videos last week, which I thought was kind of cute.
0: They should put a little pirate's hat.
1: I agree.
0: You know they have a turtle named Nelly?
1: Do they really?
0: Yeah, I guess she's very shy.
1: Aw, nothing like you.
0: I know, nothing like me at all, I do say. But I need to go meet her.
1: You do?
0: Yes.
1: That would be cool. She should be on the show sometime.
0: Nell and Nelly, that would be great.
1: Wouldn't that be fun?
0: I don't know that she'd say a whole lot, but we could try.
1: We could talk about her.
0: Okay, so my costume, we haven't figured out our costumes yet. We've been back and forth, Hunter and the deer. Like, I've suggested mm-hmm. a few things. The pinata would have been fun.
1: Right.
0: And the bat. But, you know, I think it's one of those things. We are going to make a trip to go see what we can find in Fargo.
1: Okay.
0: Probably next weekend.
1: Nice.
0: Yeah. I know it's like, well, that's, what, a week before Halloween or a couple weeks before Halloween?
1: You got to do what you got to do. You got to go when you have the time.
0: Yeah. But maybe we'll be inspired. We'll see some things and be inspired. And so I can't really give you any clues to what we'll be.
1: It'll be a surprise. We'll find out. We'll talk about it more next week.
0: Yeah. We'll have to do a Halloween dress-up contest here at work again the Friday
1: we
0: before.
1: We should. That's been fun.
0: Let's do it.
1: Yeah. I agree.
0: You know what you're going to be? You said no.
1: I don't know what I'm going to be yet. I'll come up with something.
0: Okay.
1: I think I was a cosmic brownie last year.
0: You were a cosmic brownie, and
1: Little
0: I was Debbie's. A gangster, and I was trying to steal your cosmic brownies.
1: That's right.
0: you had a box of cosmic brownies, and I'm like, give them. It was fun. It's always good fun.
1: Yeah.
0: And so we won't tell each other what it's going to be. Mm-hmm. We'll surprise everybody.
1: Love it.
0: Kev does that every year, and he dresses up as something that has to do with his hair.
1: I he's done a great job. He's. Mr. Clean, I think, was still one of my favorites.
0: Mr. Clean was good.
1: I mean,
0: and relatively easy.
1: Right?
0: Right? You get a bottle
1: white
0: of
1: t-shirt.
0: Mr. Clean and the white t-shirt and the jeans or the pants and then the earring.
1: You're all set.
0: And then Gru. Last year, he was Gru.
1: That's right.
0: From Despicable Me.
1: Mm-hmm. And, wonder what he'll do this year.
0: No, and I think he was Dr. Evil one year, too.
1: Yes, he had the cat. Yep.
0: I'm curious what he'll do this year. You think he'll sport a wig?
1: Can you imagine?
0: No.
1: I can't either.
0: It might freak us out a little bit.
1: Uh-uh.
0: I'll have to wait and see.
1: And when you say wigs, I think Dolly Parton. I don't see him dressing up as Dolly Parton.
0: No, but that's what he would have dressed up at last year.
1: Oh,
0: if
1: really?
0: If you I would have won, well, not last year, the year before, we

0: did the voting. That contest.
1: Yes. Yep.
0: Where for Radio-a-thon, for the night, or for the Celebrity Surfer night, whoever got the most tips won. And the competition was really between him and I.
1: Yes.
0: And he, of
1: you
0: course.
1: You had to dress like him, didn't you?
0: Yeah.
1: Yeah.
0: I had to dress like him and sing Kev is the Champion on a Facebook Live.
1: I've been trying to black it out.
0: Me too. Me too. Yeah.
1: Oh,
0: well, I think that's it. I think we're going to call it a day. We'll be back next week for another episode of Crazy Mom Talk.
1: Looking forward to it.
0: All right, we'll see you then.
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0: Hey, that's Pink and So What here at 95.5 KZY, hanging out with Nell till 7 on this Thursday. It's Thursday. It's not quite the weekend yet. We are almost there. And for getting closer to the beautiful Saturday that we're going to have this weekend, I'm loving it. It's not going to be warm for very long, though, which means you might want to take some measures in order to keep yourself warm this winter. One of those could be part of our auction today. 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You'll have a chance to bid, and bidding ends at 7 p.m. tonight. So make sure to get in there, pay attention, and keep a close eye on it because just a few hours left. We don't want you to miss out on a great deal. 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We're going to take a quick break and then have a look at weather right after this.
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9: I'm meteorologist Mace Michaels. Partly cloudy tonight, maybe a stray sprinkle. Chilly lows in the mid-30s. Mostly sunny for tomorrow. A high in the mid-60s. A big warm-up Saturday, mostly sunny and breezy near 80. Mostly cloudy, maybe a shower, and 65 Sunday. 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Currently at 62 degrees.

0: That's Soul Asylum here, 95.5 KZY and Runaway Train. Hanging out with Nell. And a reminder, so that Coates donations, that is completely over. However, the distribution day is still coming up, and that is on Saturday starting at 9 over at First Lutheran Church here in Bemidji. And if you are somebody in need of warm weather clothing, this is free to anybody to come in and collect some winter items. So head over to First Lutheran Church this Saturday from 9 a.m. to noon, and all items will be distributed until they are gone. So if you are somebody in this community, or if you know somebody in the community that needs some warm weather items this winter, make sure to send them over there this weekend. We have the Supper Club coming up next if you want to know what's for supper. It's almost dinner time. You have hungry bellies at home and you don't have a dinner plan. It's time for the Supper Club on Paul Bunyan Broadcasting. 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
6: From ABC News, I'm Michelle Franzen. In San Diego, loved ones cheers and sailors aboard the USS Abraham Lincoln waved as the carrier returned to port today, the crew receiving two extensions during the war with Iran and a record 10-month deployment that's the longest in naval history. The deployment came under scrutiny after eight sailors attempted suicide. ABC's Louis Martinez says military officials have made changes in the next deployment for sailors on board the USS Theodore Roosevelt.
7: They are looking at practical matters, but then there's the human element. And yes, they have learned a lot about how to ensure that the quality of life for the sailors is at the forefront, and not just in mental health, but also in whatever supplies and needs that they may have.
6: President Trump announced that he will not renew military strikes against Iran until after the midterm elections. Student protesters in France clashing with police today as demonstrations escalate once again, police using tear gas to disperse crowds. Students are demanding better conditions in public high schools. Protesters targeting landmarks, including the Bastille. ABC's Tom Sufi Burridge is in Paris.
8: And this movement has morphed. It's become more than just about education. It's also become about treatment of the police towards young protesters. We are not that far out from a key presidential election here in France. And this movement seems to have momentum here. And there's no sort of easy solution for the government to kind of calm things down.
6: Isaias is now the first named hurricane of the Atlantic season. That storm expected to make landfall between Louisiana and Florida panhandle this weekend. Tornadoes and flooding due to the storm surge also in the mix. New York City police say one person was shot in Upper Manhattan today during an interaction with ICE agents. The NYPD says it was not involved in the shooting and the person is conscious. No other details are known. 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
10: A news conference was held yesterday in Cass Lake. At the event, the Cass County Sheriff's Office has asked the public for information as they investigate the shooting death of 17-year-old Dylan Uthout. Uthout was found deceased on September 13th in the yard of a residence in Pike Bay Township. The Ramsey County Medical Examiner's Office determined his cause of death was homicide by gunshot wound. Investigators have determined that a gathering of individuals happened in the area around the time of the incident and believe that others may have witnessed the incident. Anyone with any information is being asked to come forward. This includes any information regarding the identity of witnesses or individuals involved in Uthout's murder. Anyone with any information is urged to contact the Cass County Sheriff's Office or the Minnesota Crime Stoppers hotline. A Minnesota man is facing a federal terrorism charge over an alleged Mall of America attack plot. Federal prosecutors say that 18-year-old Shikadun Abdullah Muhammad planned a mass shooting during an October 24th Hmong Arts celebration. FBI agents arrested him on Tuesday after he bought a disabled rifle and ammunition from an undercover employee. He is charged with receiving a firearm and ammunition to commit a federal crime of terrorism. Prosecutors claim he pledged allegiance to ISIS and intended to kill 30 to 60 people. And a 7-year-old woman from Bertha has died after a paddle boat with four persons aboard flipped on Eagle Lake near Frazee late last week. Ruth Madison was airlifted to a Fargo hospital after the incident and succumbed to her injuries, according to the Becker County Sheriff's Office. The incident remains under investigation. Madison was among four people rescued after the paddle boat flipped. She was wearing a personal flotation device but was unresponsive by the time a deputy sheriff brought her to shore.
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13: I'm meteorologist Mace Michaels. Partly cloudy tonight, maybe a stray sprinkle. Chilly lows in the mid-30s. Mostly sunny for tomorrow, a high in the mid-60s. A big warm-up Saturday, mostly sunny and breezy near 80. Mostly cloudy, maybe a shower, and 65 Sunday. Everything you need for a great barbecue. 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Currently at 62 degrees.

That's Ella Langley with Choose in Texas here, 95.5 KZY. And day heads up, the Chandler's Detail Plus and Auto Glass auction is just shy of 2 hours away from being at its end. 7 p.m. is the end bidding time. So if you are bidding on that or still want to bid on that one-way remote car starter system, head to the Big Deal Store now and get your bids in there. And then pay attention, because a couple hours goes pretty quickly once you forget about it. 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You can also take advantage of Urban and Gerbert's today for half off while you're visiting the store, placing your bid, of course. But again, don't forget to bid. 7 p.m. is the cutoff tonight for that auction. We have Goo Goo Dolls coming up next.

0: That's Tame Impala with Dracula here, 95.5 KZY, Adele before that, and Nell, of course, hanging out with you till 7 on the Nell Show. So I just saw this article that's just happened. A Milwaukee woman is faced with 6 felony charges after she allegedly impersonated a substitute teacher at a Milwaukee public school's high school last month. What was the reason for doing this? She said she did not like kids. Why would you sign up to be a substitute teacher? Well, she was charged with impersonating a public employee, and that's a felony. A 5 felony counts of exposing a child to harmful descriptions. So there you go. She wasn't very good at her job. She wasn't teaching the right thing, and probably nothing good was coming out of her mouth if she didn't like kids. I guess that's the way to do it. So, she represented herself as a substitute teacher, which, you know, in our school systems, that is the place we send our children, and we want to make sure that we are, that we can trust what's going on. We can trust that the teachers and the staff that we are handing our kiddos off to for the day are trustworthy, and that they're going to do their best to look out for our little ones. So, I guess this is going to be one of those new things. Not if this woman did it. This will be out there. If you are trying to become a substitute teacher, you better make sure you are doing it the correct way. Ingrid Mickelson's up next.
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14: I'm meteorologist Mace Michaels. Partly cloudy tonight, maybe a stray sprinkle. Chilly lows in the mid-30s. Mostly sunny for tomorrow. A high in the mid-60s. A big warm-up Saturday, mostly sunny and breezy near 80, mostly cloudy, maybe a shower, and 65 Sunday. 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

0: That's 21 Pilots and Saturday, 95.5 KZY. It's Nell hanging out. Well, we have a brand new Nature's Edge Garden Center Teacher of the Week. 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And Jennifer Kondo, she is over at the Paul Bunyan Center. She has been nominated for this week's Teacher of the Week. So she got the Nature's Edge Garden Center beautiful, beautiful arrangement sent to her over at the school. So she's already enjoying those beautiful flowers. And if you have somebody in mind that you would love to see nominated for next Wednesday, make sure to head to our website, KZYFM955.com. Click on Teacher of the Week, fill out that information for us, and make sure to tune in Wednesdays to find out who our latest Nature's Edge Garden Center Teacher of the Week will be. 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We have Madonna and Malcolm Todd coming up next.
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3: I'm meteorologist Mace Michaels. Partly cloudy tonight, maybe a stray sprinkle. Chilly lows in the mid-30s. Mostly sunny for tomorrow, a high in the mid-60s. A big warm-up Saturday, mostly sunny and breezy near 80. Mostly cloudy, maybe a shower, and 65 Sunday. 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

That's Pink with Who Knew here, 95.5 KZY. Jelly Roll in there and Olivia Rodrigo hanging out with Neltel 7 on this auction day. We have a car start, remote car start system from Chandler's Detail Plus and Auto Glass here in Bemidji. And it could be yours if you're the high bidder, but guess what? Bidding ends at 7 p.m. So that is less than an hour away. You got to be on that website, on that page, and watching that auction all the way up until 7 p.m. And what's great about having an app like Big Deals is you could take it on the go. So if you're not going to be at home in front of your computer or what have you, you can have the app ready to go, ready to bid. So grab that app and be ready to bid. And again, the auction closes at 7 p.m. tonight. That's a $500 value on that remote car starter system. So get your bids in there if this is something that you want, which I don't know why you wouldn't. It's going to be kind of a cold winter, I think. Anyways, it's going to be great. Check it out. Teddy Swims is up next. Ray is in there as well, right here on KZY.

0: That's Ray with Where Is My Husband? Hopefully he's at home cleaning out the shed. Getting ready for winter, of course. Well, I saw this post yesterday and I didn't read it. It's from Great River Rescue. It was their wish list Wednesday. And so they are currently in need of a few items for their cats and dogs over there. Weight management, cat food, wet and dry. They currently have 3 overweight cats that are on a diet and they are completely out of their food. So they need both wet and dry food for weight management. They need senior cat food, both wet and dry, wet kitten food, puppy food, cardboard cat scratchers, and they attach those to their kennels for the kitties. Love to use them, I guess. It's awesome. Copier paper, stamps, and a cat running wheel replacement. So those are the few things that they are in need of right now over at Great River Rescue. You can find out more info on that at greatriverrescue.com. And you can also see all the beautiful animals that they have up there for adoption as well. So if you're looking for somebody to, one of those lovely, beautiful fur babies to add to your home and make part of your family, Great River Rescue is a great way to start, a great place to start, however. We got Nickelback up next here on KZY.
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0: There's Jordan Sparks, one step at a time. That's right. That's all we can do, right? Here's something fun. It's a puzzle palooza. I love jigsaw puzzles, and I've loved them since I could walk. My mom would stick me in front of like the little wooden puzzles, and I'd be doing those, putting them together upside down. I've done a few 3,000-piece puzzles. It takes a while, but you know what? I absolutely love puzzles, and it's weird how relaxing and calming they are. But if you are like me and you love puzzles, then you are going to want to visit this event. It's the Puzzle Palooza and Sale from 11 a.m. to 5 p.m., and this is going to be at the South Shore Hotel on October 24th. So that's coming up here in just a couple weeks. And again, from 11 a.m. to 5 p.m. on the 24th over at the South Shore Hotel. If you have puzzles you'd like to donate, you can do that as well. Otherwise, this is a wonderful thing to support the Lead for Inclusion. 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It's a wonderful organization and great times we had putting puzzles together. I mean, get everybody together, bring your friends, your family, and have some fun right there at the Puzzle Palooza. That's at the South Shore Hotel again on October 24th, starting at 11 a.m. We're going to take a look at weather here after we come back from this break and have more music, so stay tuned.
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10: Up North weather.
11: I'm meteorologist Mace Michaels. Partly cloudy tonight, maybe a stray sprinkle. Chilly lows in the mid-30s. Mostly sunny for tomorrow. A high in the mid-60s. A big warm-up Saturday, mostly sunny and breezy near 80, mostly cloudy, maybe a shower, and 65 Sunday. 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

0: That's the Cars with Drive at 95.5 KZY. Speaking of drive, it's my turn to drive home. 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